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52. Tuesday, mostly sunny, 77. Tuesday night, rain likely, 55. Wednesday, a chance of showers, 74. Wednesday night, partly cloudy, 53. And for Thursday, mostly sunny, 78.

Hogger's Weekend Top 25 Countdown. Looking back at 100th Golden, number 24. You just heard Alex Warren, Ordinary, at number 23. 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

0: Noah Kahn, The Great Divide, number 21 on the Pop Quiz Weekend Top 25 Countdown. It's Father's Day weekend. Get you all the dads out there. Stuck around with your duties, with your responsibilities. Love your kids. Happy Father's Day. Deserve respect.
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New music there, Ariana Grande. Hate That I Made You Love Me. Ooh. You guys. You know what? That hits deep. Because I think we've all had that feeling of you're like, man, person's good. And I'm really, really sad that I made them love me because I am not feeling the same way. Or I know I'm going to hurt them. So you're like, dang it. Hate that. But you know what? Loving somebody, though, if you're on the other end of that, it's not your fault. It's okay. Can't help who you love. Moving on, it's Bieber, UConn, number 19.

But if I count down, looking back, Justin Bieber, Daisies, number 18. You just heard Somber, Back to Friends, number 17. I chatted with Mr. Ryan Petter. If you are fans of that NBC show, Songland, remember Songland? Ooh, that was a good show. Well, good news. It ain't dead yet. There is still hope to bring it back, and could be back very soon. I know I'm excited about that. New music, One Republic, Need Your Love, number 16.

0: countdown. I feel like there's two types of people in the world. Those who like love birthdays. And he's got a birthday month, birthday half, birthday all, everything birthday. Or those people who are like me and are like, I don't want to celebrate my birthday. I don't want to do my birthday. You know what? You know what is the problem with it? Especially at like a big party, and you feel like you have to run around. You spend the whole time being like, oh, I need to make sure everybody's getting talked to, and then you feel bad. So you're like, did I even enjoy that? But there's other people, they just love it. I don't know. I'm not that big of a birthday person. Are you?
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Harriet Styles. New York City. Come on. I know you're here. Whoa. 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

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That was BTS Swim at number 12. I'm going to remind you again, get yourself together. Harry Styles, New York City. We want to get you there. 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Tickets, hotel stay, all the fun. You, your friend, your bestie, your boo, your mother, your father, whoever. Just get it together. Harry Styles, American Girls, number 11.

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5: Scattered showers this evening, low 50s, east winds 5 miles per hour. Tomorrow, mostly sunny, 76. Tomorrow night, partly cloudy, 52. Tuesday, mostly sunny, 77. Tuesday night, rain likely, 55. Wednesday, a chance of showers, 74. Wednesday night, partly cloudy, 53. And for Thursday, mostly sunny, 78.

Top Chris Weekend, Top 25 Countdown. Looking back, Kehlani Folded. Kicking off Top 10. Just heard it. Sienna Spiro, Die on This Hill at number 9. Father's Day weekend. Don't forget to wish your dad a happy Father's Day. It's Olivia Rodrigo. Drop Dead. Or Like Mine Did. At number 8.

But you know what? I really am. I'm tired of it's all the same old same, right? We need some fun. We need some flair. We need some excitement. What's in this lower price? Have you been lately? $7 for a Hendrick?

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Take a big vacay if it's solo. Who cares? 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

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Look back, Zara Larsson, Midnight Sun at number 4. Olivia Dean, So Easy, Fall in Love, falling back to number 3.

0: You just heard new number one Pink Panthers having a huge 2026. Talk about a comeback. That was stateside with Zara Larsson. Father's Day weekend. Don't forget, wish your dad a happy Father's Day.
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0: 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Lawrence Knapp, Donny Meacham, we like to laugh a lot, don't we, Donny?
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2: Have you found your wife, your husband, your partner? Doing something behind your back, Donnie. Lauren, Pop Crush Nights. So, a man found his wife's secret stash of lingerie. And he was like, but wait, I've asked her to wear lingerie. And she was like, no, I don't do that. It's not my thing. Why does she have this one? What is going... She's OnlyFansing it. She's doing models behind his back. What is happening?
3: I mean, maybe she just had an underwear raid. And these were things that she didn't wear anymore. So she put them all in a big stash. And she's just... It's probably fine.
2: They have a three-bedroom, two-bath house. And they each have a separate... One of the other rooms is their private offices since they work from home. And she's hiding it in there. Why are you hiding it in there, sweetie?
3: Oh, yeah. Yeah, that's bad news bears. That is bad news bears.
2: She's up to something. What do you think it is? 1-888-900-5217.

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10: Scattered showers this evening, low 50s, east winds 5 miles per hour. Tomorrow, mostly sunny, 76. Tomorrow night, partly cloudy, 52. Tuesday, mostly sunny, 77. Tuesday night, rain likely, 55. Wednesday, a chance of showers, 74. Wednesday night, partly cloudy, 53. And for Thursday, mostly sunny, 78.

0: If you're looking for a glow up, according to what I'm seeing on social media, Donnie, this is what you're going to want to do. It's called bed rotting. Have you heard of bed rotting?
1: No, it sounds something I don't want to be a part of.
0: Yeah, well, it does. But it's also the latest self-care trend. And I know it sounds extreme and gross, but it's awesome. So get this. Bed rotting, you just lay in bed for long periods of time. You can binge Netflix. You can eat snacks. You can stare at the ceiling. The only rule is that you just have to lay down and rot.
1: You know what? So bed rotting, it's my favorite thing to do, actually. Let's all bed rot together.
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1: Loyalty tester. Ooh. Lauren Snap, Donnie Meacham. There's a girl on TikTok that is making buku bucks by being a loyalty tester. And what she does is she tries to set these men up for failure, exposing them as a cheater. And in return, these ladies, you know, they also get their hearts broken. But now her heart is broken because she doesn't believe in love anymore.
2: I have such a strong opinion on this. Look, I hate cheating. Do not cheat on somebody. Just break up with them if you're going to cheat on them. But also, I don't like setting people up for failure. You're setting them up. You're putting a cheating in front of them. Oh, I do not like setting people up.
1: I agree. I absolutely agree. Let us know. Have you ever set up somebody to figure out if they're a cheater? 1-888-952-17.

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2: 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I just think about that. Remember those Pace Picante commercials? New York City. Oh, what did I throw up? But yes, you can be there. We want to get you there. Two-night hotel stay. Go and check it out. Madison Square Garden. You could say you were there if that's where Taylor and Travis are getting married. So enter to win right now. 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
1: Are you being eaten alive? 1-888-952-17. If you heard me say, are you being eaten alive? And you thought, daggone it, these mosquitoes? Then you and I are living the same life. But here's a new hack that I just found. Did you know that coffee grounds burn? Like they literally will ignite. And I just put them in a little jar and I light them off and no more mosquitoes.
2: Yeah, my life hack is apple cider vinegar, and you put 2 dashes of like Dial soap in it, because anything that's fine, they love the smell of apple cider vinegar, but the soap makes it sticky, so they stick to it.
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0: We're in vacation mode, and there's a new survey that says the very first thing that you need to do before you leave for vacation is clean your house. Apparently, coming home to a dirty house is the worst mood killer for vacation. Oh, do you hate that?
1: 100%. So the other, me and my friends, we all went on a vacation. I was driving, so my friend stayed the night before, and then we left in the morning. And before we left, I was like, hey, like, can you actually, like, you know, fix the couch where you were sleeping and stuff? Like, I cannot come home to a dirty house. I was like, something about it, it ruins my entire vacation. If I come home and the house is dirty, I'm like, well, did I even do anything?
0: I almost wish somebody would just come clean the house while you're gone. Wouldn't that be nice? You don't even have to do it. That'd be perfect.

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Mostly cloudy, temperature falling to the low 50s. Wind should be calm. Monday, mostly sunny, 76. Monday night, partly cloudy, 52. Tuesday, mostly sunny, 77. Tuesday night, occasional rain, 55. Wednesday, some showers possible, 74. Wednesday night, partly cloudy, 52. And for Thursday, mostly sunny, 78.

0: Which movie is better, The Sixth Sense or The Matrix?
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0: Nights.
1: Lauren Snap, Donnie Meacham, it's the time you've all been waiting for. It's my lazy girl makeup hack.
2: Okay.
1: All right, Donnie. So I love that this is finally going viral on TikTok because it's something that I have been doing for years. Okay. So what you do is you use self-tanning lotion and you put it in the areas of your face that would like, you would just naturally contour it with makeup or whatever, but I'm saving myself a step by drawing out my cheekbones. I put a little bit on my eyelids. I put a little bit underneath of my nose, little bit underneath of my lip and around my jawline. So then I go to bed and the next morning I wake up and I look like I'm wearing makeup, but I'm not. It's so lazy. It's my favorite.
2: I mean, your pillowcases, your poor pillowcase. Also, those men, the poor men that you're sleeping with. Imagine looking over and you're like, ah, what is this?
1: Here's the gross part that I wanted to tell you. That also means I've got to be very careful with how often I wash my face. Otherwise, I definitely look like I've got a skin disease. So
2: yes.
1: I wash my face like once a day, but I'm really, really tender with it.
2: Your poor pores. All I can think of, they're just so clogged.

0: Crush Knights. Together with a Harry Styles.
1: Yes.
0: We want to send you to see his show in New York City. I just think about that. Remember those Pace Picante commercials? New York City. Oh, what a throwback. But yes, you can be there. We want to get you there. Two-night hotel.

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You could say you were there if that's where Taylor and Travis are getting married. So enter to win right now. PopCrush at PopCrush.com. 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
1: Yeah, all night. Pop crush nights.
2: Does this texting trend bother you? Or maybe, are you the person that does this? Are you a hey hanger?
3: Which like is where you just go, write hey.
2: Hey, and then I respond, and then you don't? You leave me hanging?
3: It's almost as worse as, what are you doing this weekend? Because it's setting you up. Oh. Because if I say I don't have plans, and then you invite me to something I don't want to go to, you already know I don't have plans, and therefore I can't lie and say I have plans.
2: Yeah, I don't like the hey hangers.
3: No, but also, hey, you're just thinking of me? Well, don't.
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1: When I was growing up, only the cool kids had Capri Sun. Lauren Snapp, Donnie Meacham, I've got news. Capri Sun doing away with the pouch. The pouch is gone.
2: Well, is it for the environment, I'm sure. But, like, you know, Capri Sun, they have an alcoholic Capri Sun. That's kind of fabulous. If they don't.
1: Oh, I really love need to.
2: I was a Mondo boy. You remember Mondos?
1: Is that with the, like, the little cap that, like, peeled off?
2: Yeah.
1: Oh, why do we not have those in an alcoholic version?
2: Yeah.

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2: Mostly cloudy, temperature falling to the low 50s. Wind should be calm. Monday, mostly sunny, 76. Monday night, partly cloudy, 52. Tuesday, mostly sunny, 77. Tuesday night, occasional rain, 55. Wednesday, some showers possible, 74. Wednesday night, partly cloudy, 52. And for Thursday, mostly sunny, 78.

0: So get it to me and I'll get it on the radio. 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

Mostly cloudy, temperature falling to the low 50s. Wind should be calm. Monday, mostly sunny, 76. Monday night, partly cloudy, 52. Tuesday, mostly sunny, 77. Tuesday night, occasional rain, 55. Wednesday, some showers possible, 74. Wednesday night, partly cloudy, 52. And for Thursday, mostly sunny, 78.

Mostly cloudy, temperature falling to the low 50s. Wind should be calm. Monday, mostly sunny, 76. Monday night, partly cloudy, 52. Tuesday, mostly sunny, 77. Tuesday night, occasional rain, 55. Wednesday, some showers possible, 74. Wednesday night, partly cloudy, 52. And for Thursday, mostly sunny, 78.

Mostly cloudy, temperature falling to the low 50s. Wind should be calm. Monday, mostly sunny, 76. Monday night, partly cloudy, 52. Tuesday, mostly sunny, 77. Tuesday night, occasional rain, 55. Wednesday, some showers possible, 74. Wednesday night, partly cloudy, 52. And for Thursday, mostly sunny, 78.

Mostly cloudy, temperature falling to the low 50s. Wind should be calm. Monday, mostly sunny, 76. Monday night, partly cloudy, 52. Tuesday, mostly sunny, 77. Tuesday night, occasional rain, 55. Wednesday, some showers possible, 74. Wednesday night, partly cloudy, 52. And for Thursday, mostly sunny, 78.

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1: Today, mostly sunny, high 77. Winds northeast, 5 miles per hour. Tonight, partly cloudy, 52. Tuesday, mostly sunny, 77. Tuesday night, a chance of showers and thunderstorms, 59. Wednesday, showers and a possible thunderstorm, 78. Wednesday night, partly cloudy, a slight chance of showers and thunderstorms, 55.

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0: Remember the trend that I brought up on the show a few weeks ago of Kool-Aid pickles?
1: Oh, yeah.
2: Oh, yeah. And the pineapples are going crazy.
0: Brooke and Jeffrey in the morning. People soaking their dills in blue sugar water.
1: Yep.
0: Well, guess what?
1: What?
0: Someone's taken that idea, and now America has blue hot dogs.
1: Ew.
2: Oh, Jeff.
1: No, I feel like they came from Smurf meat.
2: No, that made it worse for me.
0: It's a trend on TikTok right now. It's blowing up where you cook your glizzy by boiling them in Gatorade for 15 minutes.
2: Gatorade?
0: Apparently, when they're done, they're blue and people are bragging that their processed meat is packed with electrolytes.
1: Oh my God.
2: No, it's not. Wouldn't it cook off all the electrolytes and the salts?
1: It doesn't matter, Jose. It's not a good thing to do.
0: Why is nobody asking the important question, like, how does it taste?
3: How does it taste, Jeff?
0: Thank you, Jake. One person who tried it said, quote, it tastes like sweet and sour chicken nuggets that you found on the floor of an Uber.
1: I cannot believe how blue it is.
2: It is like neon blue.
1: It is absolutely.
2: Okay, but for 4th of July?
1: No.
2: I
1: mean, with the ketchup, it is red, white, and
2: red.
1: That's gotta be why people are doing it.
3: Stop, you guys.
0: That would slap. Another person said the smell caught them off guard.
1: Oh, I bet.
0: And then didn't finish their quote. So I assume he passed out and fell out of a window.
2: Yeah.
0: So my job is to keep you up on all the latest trends and also be at the forefront of starting them.
2: Thanks,
0: so
2: Jeff.
0: What else are we going to make blue?
1: Let's not.
0: No?
2: Such
1: no.
2: Burgers.
0: Maybe our throats will be black and blue after the shot collar question of the day.
2: Hey.
0: So Digital Jake, here's the reins. You know what to do.
3: Pucker up, Buttercup, because today is National Kissing Day.
1: Ooh.
2: Yay!
3: So before we start, everybody turn to the left and kiss yourself.
2: Oh.
3: Actually, maybe don't do that.
1: Oh.
3: But I

0: do want you to picture your last romantic kiss.
1: No.
0: Maybe it was a classic Hollywood smooch, a polite European double cheeker, or was it a triple lip Lindy with that toothless guy you met outside Dick's Sporting Goods? Whatever it was, I bet in the heat of passion, you didn't realize that there's some biological research behind the art of locking lips.
1: Really?
0: Oh. That's why today we're stripping away the candlelight and putting the spit swapping under a microscope for a special Science of Kissing edition of Plenty of 20. Now, you say a number 1 through 20, I'll give you a multiple choice question about what really happens when two faces collide. Just answer correctly and you can stay in the game. We'll start with the woman who's down to kiss a scientist if he pays for her jello shot. That's Alexis.
2: 2.
0: Researchers studying kissing found that women are generally more likely than men to focus on what before a first kiss? Is it a partner's breath, a partner's teeth, a partner's scent, or a partner's pants?
2: Take a quick look down.
3: You just skip the kiss.
2: Partner's no pants. I mean, I've talked to my friends when we're talking about guys, and it personally doesn't, like, I don't notice guys' teeth, but all my friends cannot date a guy. Like, they have to look at a guy's teeth before dating him. Like, they can't, don't know.
4: But we're not really talking about awkward. Dating, we're just talking about kissing.
3: Yeah.
2: How could you kiss him if you're already, that's your biggest ick, and then you look. But I mean, it has to be breath, right?
3: Yeah.
2: That stands out so much.
3: It's like the
2: I'll
3: most
2: go breath,
3: obvious.
2: Actually.
0: Alex is going with a partner's breath.
2: That's
0: not the smell I'm looking for. It's the scent. Studies suggest women tend to place more importance on smell when evaluating a potential partner. So an overall smell, not just a mouth smell.
3: Anytime you wear cologne, it's good if the girl goes, you smell nice.
1: Well, it's bad if you smell poisonous. Then you don't kiss them.
0: All right, Brooke, it's your turn. 2 is off the board.
1: 3.
0: Oh, right next to it. Mm-hmm. Okay, according to researchers, what is the most common direction people tilt their heads when going for a kiss? Is it left, right, straight forward, or down at an angle because most men are taller than women?
3: Oh, yeah.
1: Well, but that would only be 50%. The rest of them would be up at an angle. I'm just trying to think. When I go in for a kiss, I feel like I'm a right head tilt. So it feels better to go.
3: She leans far right. Yes,
1: tell me that it is a right tilt.
0: I'll give it to you, Brooke. It is right. Most people naturally tilt right. Scientists aren't sure why.
1: But we walk left. We just learned that on the show.
3: Yeah, like in circles.
0: Probably trying to get to our next kiss.
1: Yeah.
0: All right. Alexis got hers wrong. Brooke got hers right. Jose, what number would you like for your science question?
3: Let's do 15.
0: 15. Which animal is known to kiss by touching tongues? Exactly. Is it giraffes, snakes, snails, or your HR representative after a successful team building retreat?
1: Well, we don't have HR anymore. Maybe this is the reason.
3: Yeah.
0: Not after that retreat.
3: We don't have HR. Snakes use their tongues to smell.
1: Well, and it smells important to women, so maybe it's also important to snakes.
3: I don't think snails have tongues. I think they have like 1,000. Or, like, there's, like, micro teeth that they have. I forgot what they have.
0: That's horrifying.
3: They have a whole bunch of tiny microscopic somethings, like eyes. They have 2 big old eyes. So I think, dude, they have the longest tongues, too. I gotta go. A giraffe makeout session.
0: Jose says giraffes are known to kiss by touching tongues. I'm sorry. It was snails.
3: Oh, snails.
0: Some snail species engage in a form of courtship that involves touching mouth parts. Somehow both romantic and the worst thing you've learned all day.
3: Okay.
1: That is a wet kiss from a snail.
3: Yeah.
1: Real slimy.
3: Sticky. It's a long one.
0: We love mouth parts. All right, Brooke's the only one that's got one right, so Jeffrey, you got to get this right to send it into a tiebreaker.
3: Does this mean Brooke's the best kisser
1: if
3: she wins?
1: That's right.
4: I'll go 13.
0: Number 13. According to a national survey, what's the most common complaint about a bad kiss?
1: Ooh.
0: Is it too much tongue, rough or chapped lips, bad breath, or excessive moaning?
3: Imagine all of them.
4: Well, there's no such thing as too much tongue, so we have to eliminate that one.
3: There is. It depends on your partner.
1: You're touching my tonsil in the back of my throat. Let's not.
4: You're welcome. That's happening. The biggest complaint is definitely when you pull away and you can taste whatever they just ate.
1: Yeah.
3: Oh, man.
4: Especially if it's a blue glizzy. So let's go bad breath.

0: Jeffrey says bad Gross. Breath's the most common complaint about kisses. I'm sorry. I was going for A, too much tongue.
1: Really?
0: Oh. Apparently there is a line between romantic and trying to locate a lost contact lens, mm-hmm. and many dudes attempt to cross it. Mm. So Jeffrey, you got that wrong.
2: I have a snail friend who would disagree.
0: Oh, I bet. Brooke, you've won today's Plenty of 20.
2: All right, that means Brooke gets to choose who gets shocked today, and they're going to be singing This Kiss by Faith Hill.
1: Oh,
2: who's that going to be?
1: I'm just going to pick Jose.
3: All right. This kiss, unstoppable.
2: And let's stop there.
3: Right. That was stop.
2: That was your shock collar question of the day. Got your phone tap coming up in just a few minutes.
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0: It's Brooke and Jeffrey in the morning, and even though this started about a decade ago, people are still doing it, submitting their DNA for a genealogy test to find out what their ancestry really is.
1: Oh, yeah.
0: And one woman wanted us to prank her daughter, who just got the results back, saying she is part Scottish. So we told the leader of the Scots that news, and they were so thrilled, they wanted to call her immediately and welcome her in your phone tap right after this.

0: Hello?
1: Hello, is this Sabrina?
0: yeah. Who is this?
1: The name's Finlay. Finlay McDougal. I'm with SAS.
0: I'm sorry, you're who?
1: My name is Finlay from the Scottish American Society. That's SAS.
0: SAS? I don't think I've ever heard of that.
1: Well, now you've heard of it, and congratulations, you're in.
0: Oh, what?
1: Your mother tells me that ye are 60% Scot. Congratulations, lassie.
0: Okay, you talked to my mom?
1: I sure did talk to your mother. And as the leader of SAS, it's my job to welcome you to the clan.
0: The clan?
1: Yes, and we welcome all of our newest members with a traditional bagpipe funeral song.
0: Oh.
1: I'm playing it off my laptop. Me old trusty Mark. Makes you tear up a little bit if you really listen to the pipes.
0: Okay.
1: I miss my grandma.
0: This is so strange. I'm not really sure if I'm following what's going on.
1: Well, am I incorrect? Did you not recently take an ancestry test and find out you're Scottish?
0: I mean, yeah, I did, but I didn't tell my mom to reach out to any sort of organization.
1: Well, it's not going to take a lot of time. I just need to educate you a little bit about your ancestry.
0: Okay, well, I don't really think
1: I... Did you say I?
0: No, I just said I. Like talking about myself.
1: I. That means you agree. Okay, now listen to me, lass. It's not going to take much time. If you're a true Scot, whiskey is both for breakfast and for medicine. Always have a flask on you.
0: I don't really drink whiskey. Sorry.
1: Oh, you will. You'll like it. You'll love it, in fact.
0: I don't think that's how that works.
1: Also, as a Scot, you gotta treat deep-fried foods like it's on Food Group. We invented fried chicken. And we fried it again. And again! And again! Because we're Scots, we're gonna thoroughly cook the meat and have crispy, delicious clouds of flavor.
0: Okay, this is getting a little intense for me. I think I have to talk to my mom. I don't know.
1: I haven't even told you the last thing. You know about Facebook?
0: What about it?
1: I want you to join our group, SAS. Because currently there's a fight over who has the best sheep. Is it the McGregor clan or the McLeods? You must vote.
0: I don't want to get involved in any of that.
1: Sheep voting! You're 60% Scottish. It's in your blood. You got to know how to judge a sheep or a lamb.
0: Okay, I think this is going a little too far. I'm not going to join any Facebook group.
1: Oh, the only thing going too far is if you don't believe in Nessie. Tell me you believe in him, because I've seen it with my own one good eye.
0: One eye? You've seen Nessie? Okay.
1: Don't believe me. You're calling me a liar in my own country.
0: I'm not calling you a liar.
1: I think I

0: snake of the land and every monster that's in them.
1: Hey, I didn't mean to make you upset. I just need to go.
0: You may not have meant to, but I'm madder than Brooke when she hasn't ate yet.
1: What does that mean?
0: Brooke, from Brooke and Jeffrey in the morning.
1: What?
0: It's the radio show that's doing a prank phone call on ya.
1: Oh my gosh.
0: Right now, like as we speak, in thick accents.
1: Okay, this is not a real accent that I'm...
0: No, it's not. Thank goodness. No, this is actually wow. Jose from the radio show Brooke and Jeffrey in the morning. We're doing a phone tap on you. You got set up.
1: Okay, who did this? Was this my mom?
0: It was your mom.
1: Oh my gosh.
0: Because she said your 23andMe results came back and said you were part Scottish, and you two were like, oh, that's cute.
1: Yeah, we had no idea. Thought we had some European roots, but...
0: Well, you do have roots. Deep roots in the Scottish ground like the potatoes we grow.
1: I'm pretty sure potatoes is an Irish thing. Oh. I think you got that mixed up.
0: Like you would know. You didn't know we invented fried chicken as well. And fried it over and over.
1: You know, you could stop doing the accent now.
0: I know, but sometimes I just do it. I mean, when else can I just go all out in Scottish, am I right?
1: I don't know. I wish I'd hung up hours ago.
0: Oh, that one hurt.

0: you can have a lot of cool experiences in life,
1: yeah,
0: but there's nothing quite like going to a big music festival.
2: Ooh, yes!
0: The food, uh-huh, the music.
1: Oh, that's kind of the point.
0: Yeah. And, of course, the people in attendance.
3: Oh, yeah.
1: Best crowd watching ever.
3: Ever.
4: Yeah, but you didn't say outfits.
1: Yeah.
0: Sometimes I ask myself, what do I watch? The band performing on stage or

0: The guy stumbling out of the bubble tent, looking at his palm, screaming, "My hands are spoons!"
1: Yeah. That guy. Watch that guy, Jeff.
2: I mean, you can see that band whenever.
0: The crowds are so entertaining. We had to send Alexis and Jose to the festival grounds over the weekend to ask those spoon-handed people a simple question. What you doing at the music festival?
1: Yes.
0: We're going to play you the audio right after this.

0: It's Brooke and Jeffrey in the morning, and there's only a handful of events that you can attend where people will gladly pay $10 for a tiny bottle of water.
1: Ooh.
0: Where there's no outlets anywhere to charge your dying iPhone.
2: Uh-oh.
0: And where you will find out the answer to how many people will fit in a single porta potty line. It's not just a music concert, it's an outdoor music festival.
2: Yeah! All right.
0: We had one over the weekend, and thousands came out to hear their favorite artists and indulge in totally PG activities and libations, I'm sure.
1: Oh, yeah.
0: Which is why we sent our own Jose and Alexis down into the fray to ask the concert goers a simple question. What you doing at the music festival?
3: What you doing at the music festival?
1: Having fun, dancing. This is exactly what I wanted to do. My birthday's tomorrow.
4: Yeah, it's been her birthday.
3: Yeah. Oh, happy early birthday.
1: Thank you so much.
3: And I just want to describe the scene. You are both matching in all red.
1: Yeah,
3: you even have a red sucker.
1: Yes.
3: You're wearing like some red lingerie.

0: Yep.
1: Is there a rule about what to wear, what you can and can't do at a music festival?
2: You just be you, whatever makes you feel good.
1: If I go in...
0: I mean, you want my opinion?
1: I want your opinion.
0: Okay.
1: Rate my fit.
0: I would say you should have cut those to make them like jean shorts. You know what I mean?
1: Okay.
0: Black jean shorts, still cute. You also could have like bedazzled some stuff. You know what I mean?
1: I need to be shinier?
0: I'm like, yes, you need to be shinier.
1: 1 to 10.
0: Currently?
1: Currently.
0: One being...
1: the worst. One being like, bro, they shouldn't let you in because you're wearing too much.
0: Like for a festival. I just feel like I'm so nice, but maybe like a 0.5.
3: Ooh.
1: Oh, and that was her being nice.
4: Wow. The scale was 1 to 10, and she went below a 1.
1: Oh, yeah, I didn't even notice that, Jeff.
3: That's wild. What were you wearing? Were you just in a t-shirt and pants?
1: I was in a radio station tank top and black jeans. Yeah. Come on, guys.
4: Even on theme with the music.
1: I'm working.
3: She wanted to see that booty, okay? Cut those jeans off.
5: What you doing at the music festival?
6: I'm about to see my favorite producer DJ tonight.
5: Ooh, your favorite ever, all time?
6: Kate Trinata, like by far, like made me fall in love with Afrobeats, so yeah.
5: Okay, so your main person, there's got to be some prep, like what have you been doing all day to prepare for your moment to see your favorite?
6: I was working.
5: What? What do you do for work?
6: I'm a DJ for one.
5: You're looking at me in the crowd. What would you play looking at me?
6: Oh, God, okay.
5: Judge the crowd, know your audience. What do I look like I would like?
6: Okay, I'm probably going to drop like the Bad Blood remix.
5: Thank you. You know, I appreciate that you gave me a remix, not just T-Swift playing.
6: Fire song. Like, if you don't like that song, there's something wrong with you. You know what I mean? Like,
5: you're 100% right, but I gotta ask, why'd you choose that?
6: It's kind of the whiteness. I'm like,
5: yeah. You know your audience.
4: Oh, he's definitely right. He hasn't even seen you dance or sing.
3: No.
4: And still saw through your spray tan to your pasty white marshmallow center.
5: It's not spray, it's real, but...
3: And he gave you Bad Blood. I mean,
5: remix.
3: It could have been a worse
5: remix.
3: Era.
1: I love that he's
3: a
1: like...
3: a whiter era, anyway.
1: He's like, I'm an Afrobeats DJ. I love Afrobeats. Yeah. She's like, what do you play? He's like, I'm playing T-Swift.
4: As white as it gets. It's what you're doing at the music festival where Jose and Alexis were meeting lots of randos with even more random situations and asking them a simple question.
1: What you doing at the music festival?
7: I'm just having good times with my friends, honestly. Like, we're getting f***ed up. In a safe way, we're getting f***ed up.
1: Why are you by yourself? You just said you were with a bunch of friends.
7: Dude, I gotta unplug. I'm an introvert, man.
1: I'm
7: out there with all the extroverts, man.
1: This is an angle we didn't think about when we were sent to a music festival, is we didn't think about the introverts. What's it like being an introvert at such an extroversial event?
7: It's pretty bitching. I just wander off. Yeah, no, I'm pretty good at getting lost, I'm not gonna lie. I'm very good at it, so yeah.
1: You're lost right now?
7: Yeah. An introvert looking for cigarettes who needs an adult.
1: Okay. You looked at Alexis. I don't know if she can buy you cigarettes.
7: Can you buy me cigarettes?
5: I don't think so, no.
7: She can buy me cigarettes.
5: I'm not buying you cigarettes, just to clarify.
7: She's buying me cigarettes, just to clarify.
5: No, I'm like,
7: She is.
5: No,
1: you are, Alexis. Look at her face.
7: Yeah, she
1: definitely
7: buying. She's buying me cigarettes.
5: You shouldn't smoke. It's bad for you.
7: No. It makes you look cool, though.
3: It doesn't. Is that a teenager?
1: No!
3: Why can't he buy his own damn smoke?
1: He's then? Lost, Brooke, at a music festival.
5: Did you hear me being the responsible one? Let's focus on that.
3: Yeah.
4: And as far as being cool, the introvert standing all by themselves, pressuring a young girl to buy him cigarettes.
1: Exactly.
4: That is super cool. He is right.
1: Alexis is younger than that guy was.
3: Oh, really?
1: Yeah, he was like late 20s easily, at least.
3: Wow.
1: Early 30s?
3: Okay. Yeah. Someone hasn't matured much.
1: No.
4: Translation, cool.
3: Okay.
5: What you doing at the music festival?
8: I'm here to watch Kate Trinata.
5: Okay.
8: Specifically, Kate Trinata.
5: You're here, so there's music all day, but you're here for one person.
8: Literally here for one person.
5: Are you a regular festival goer?
8: So I've been here quite a bit.
5: Okay, can I ask you then, do you remember, or do you, like, have you had the most embarrassing moment here, or have you seen the strangest thing here?
8: One time I was at Sasquatch Festival, I went into the bathroom to partake in a certain activity.
5: That we cannot name on radio.
8: I walked out, and I saw my boss. From work. He's like, what's up? What's going on? And it looked like I just ate some powdered donuts.
5: Oh.
8: That's probably one of the funniest experiences.
5: Wait, I don't get it. Why would you get in trouble for eating powdered donuts? Oh, are you on a diet or something?
1: That's it. Figured it out, but it took a while.
3: Yeah, he cheated on his diet.
4: Totally. So innocent. Alexis goes into an alley and sees a bunch of used needles. She's like, aw, everybody's getting the vaccine.
1: My friend Jose is diabetic. You guys need insulin?
3: I'll give blood.
1: Yeah.
4: That was what you're doing at the music festival. It's Brooke and Jeffrey in the morning.

0: same.
1: Not sure if you knew this, but in a few short weeks, America is going to turn 250 years old.
2: Wow.
1: It's Brooke and Jeffrey in the morning. And to celebrate, we're going to be burying a time capsule that won't be opened for another 250 years.
2: Oh, really?
3: Every president does this.
2: Wait, what are we putting in it, Jeff?
3: Yeah.
1: That's the question. You know, unless the aliens decide to come and zap our planet Independence Day style, we're not going to have this anymore.
2: Well, Will Smith's still around, so I think we'll be fine.
1: It's, you know, he'll save us. The time capsule won't be open until the year 2276.
2: Wow.
3: Dang.
1: What goes inside it to educate future generations about America in the year 2026?
2: Oh, please tell me something fried or stuffed and then fried.
1: Those won't work.
2: Oh,
3: yeah,
2: dang it.
3: Go bad pretty quick.
1: The director of the project says the only rules are they want all 50 states to be represented by it, and you can't put anything in that'll rot or spoil.
2: So, okay. Twinkie's still on the table.
4: Yeah.
1: So far, here are the top things that have already been selected for the 250-year time capsule. An iPhone 17.
2: Okay.
1: An empty Coca-Cola bottle.
2: Do you think Samsung's upset? Like, why can't it be a Galaxy?
5: Yeah. They're always upset.
2: Yeah.
1: You can never make them happy.
2: Yeah.
1: And one really bad piece of artwork from a second grader.
2: What?
1: Okay.
2: Why?
1: The mom was going to toss it out, but they saw it in the trash, and they were like, eh, let's just put it in the capsule.
3: I think it's a masterpiece.
1: What's
2: the difference? We wouldn't do a famous artist piece, or... Okay.
1: No one's going to remember that. So what else should go in there? Maybe a Brooke and Jeffrey merch for Cause beer koozie?
2: Oh. Hey, you want me to make those?
1: Yeah. You can get on that. Or a video greeting from none other than Nick Cannon.
2: Wow.
5: Yes.
1: Because future Americans should know who their common ancestor is. Yeah. I think that's only fair.
3: I think it was one of his kids that drew the painting.
2: It's going to be like 2 degrees of Nick Cannon by the time that year happens.
1: That's America for you. Text in 78592. What do you think should go in the 250-year America time capsule? Ooh. Laser Stories is coming up next.
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7: Here are stories that we are working on at this hour. Nobody is hurt following a house fire in Reedsburg yesterday afternoon. Officials noted the entire family and a pet inside were able to get to safety. However, the outside of the home was left with serious damage. Investigators blame the blaze on a metal container holding fire pit ashes. A Reedsburg man, 54-year-old David Davis, was sentenced to 8 years in prison for illegally possessing firearms and ammunition as a convicted felon. On June 5th, Reedsburg police executed a search warrant at Davis's residence and found loaded handguns and two AR-15s with loaded magazines nearby. As a convicted felon, Davis is prohibited from legally possessing firearms and ammunition. The Columbia County Sheriff's Office is searching for a man who they said left the Huber Center for work last Tuesday and did not return. Duran Lamont Cribbs left the center on Tuesday afternoon for a work shift in Portage and did not return. Cribbs was serving a sentence with Huber privileges that was set to conclude in September. Today, mostly sunny, 77. Tonight, partly cloudy, 52. Tuesday, mostly sunny, 77.
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0: Tuesday night, a chance of showers and thunderstorms, 59. Wednesday, showers and a possible thunderstorm, 78. Wednesday night, partly cloudy, a slight chance of showers and thunderstorms, 55.
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0: snooze button can definitely help and come in handy when you're exhausted and you need to catch a few extra Z's before work.
1: Oh, yeah.
2: Yes.
0: But you know when people could really use a snooze button?
2: When?
0: Is when you're approached by some weirdo at the club. Wouldn't it be nice if you could just press a magic button and not have to engage them?
2: Yeah, sorry. I've got 8 to 10 minutes right now where I'm not talking to you.
0: Yeah. Exactly. You could just get away from that weird, bespectacled lady who's following you around.
2: Wait.
0: Trying to tell you about how she hosts a radio show and rents her clothes. And she met Diddy once.
1: Yeah.
0: Snooze. At least, you know, if that we don't have that, we'll have the next best thing. A fake number that you can hand out. And thanks to that, we've got a brand new batch of messages to play for you. Coming up with the loser line at 7:10.

0: Hey girl, what's up with you?
1: Wait a minute, is this the right number?
2: It's the loser line.
0: Come on, just call me back.
3: If you haven't heard the loser line before, it works like this. Let's say somebody approaches you when you're out at the club and uses this charming pickup line on you. Hey, is your name Chapstick? Because you're the balm.
4: I like that one.
5: I hate that I like it a little bit.
4: I like
3: Brooks
4: it.
3: Always one that likes yeah. it. Whatever you do, don't scoff and tell him to mind his own Burt's Beeswax.
4: Hey.
3: Instead, put your finger right up to his lips and tell him he's about to get chapped in all the right places.
5: Oh. Is that a thing?
4: That doesn't sound fun.
5: No. Right place.
4: No.
3: That's when you give him the number to the loser line. So hopefully he calls it and leaves an awkward voicemail that we can play on the air. Voicemails like this one.
6: Next message. Hey, Matt, this is Molly from the other day. I was wondering if you were free this Saturday around 1 p.m. because I'm organizing a pickup flag football team and it's co-ed. The thing is, we kind of need another guy on the team. And I don't know if you have any athletic experience at all. You know, not to like assume anything about you. It's just like from your physique and makeup, it just doesn't, you know, seem like you've been somebody to catch a lot of balls or anything. And that's okay. You know, I'm not judging you or anything. I mean, like, honestly, it doesn't even really matter. All you have to do is just stand in front of the quarterback and just get in the way of other people. I am reaching out to some other folks that if I can get another guy on the field, you'd probably just be on the bench.
5: Oh.
6: Just let me know. And I think you're a really good guy, Matt. Okay, thanks. Next message.
3: Oh, brutal.
4: That didn't hurt at all.
5: Yeah.
3: That's the type of guy that every woman wants, the benched co-ed football
4: yeah.
3: player.
4: Yeah. I mean, just from the looks of you, you don't look like you've ever run before.
3: No.
4: But,
3: but you could be a good distraction and get in the way of other actually athletic guys,
4: yeah,
3: hopefully.
4: You seem great at standing.
3: Yeah. Can you?
4: In the way.
3: Actually, I don't know.
4: Yeah.
3: I'm going to call somebody else just in case. Yikes.
6: Next message.
7: Hey, it's Charles. We met in line at the food truck on Saturday.

0: Remember, we were arguing over if hot dog is technically a sandwich. Anyway, I had a really good time talking with you. And hopefully this doesn't sound too weird, but I actually put together a quick follow-up survey just about our interaction while it's still fresh in your mind. It's pretty basic stuff. Things like, you know, how would you rate Travis's jokes about the mustard dispenser? And at what point did you first realize there might be chemistry? Was it before or after he asked you if you wanted extra napkins? Simple stuff like that. So could you text me back your email and I can send it over. Thanks.
1: Next message.
2: Fun.
3: Wow.
2: I feel so bad for whoever was in this line. You wouldn't take the survey? You would? Well, if you want improved dating service, then that's how it works.
4: On a scale of 1 to 10, how hot does taking surveys make you?
2: Yeah. Zero, Jeff.
4: That wasn't even on the scale.
5: I like how Jeff actually waited for an answer.
4: That was good feedback. But speaking of fun surveys, I've been asking our digital producer to put more surveys up on our YouTube page.
2: Really?
5: Dude, surveys are fun. But I like polls.
4: He won't do it. Right now, it's just a bunch of second dates and phone taps and awkward calls. Stuff nobody really likes, but they stick around because at the end, you can rate the videos out of 5 stars.
2: I always say more forms, the better.
4: Yes, that's the exciting part. Find all the hot survey action after the videos at Brooke and Jeffrey. Now, let's get back to the clips.
1: Next message.
6: Hey, it's me. Did you take my donut? I don't want to just come out and accuse you, but I don't know what else to think because you and me were talking at the bar last night and my purse was hanging right there on the little hook. But when I got into my Uber at the end of the night and I checked my purse, it wasn't there. So I was waiting all day to eat that thing. It's my little snack, my little treat for myself. And since I didn't have it, I ended up being a total bitch to the Uber driver. I was angry the rest of the night, cursed him out. So let me just make this very clear to you. Don't ever steal a woman's purse, don't it, you asshole.
1: Next message.
5: I mean, easily could be Brooke.
2: That is absolutely true.
4: The way she said it, it was like all women keep purse pastries and don't touch them. Is that true? Every woman keeps pastries?
2: Dude, she's genius. Yeah. She is the most well-planned out person I've ever met. She knew she was going to be drinking. She knew at the end of the night of drinking a donut would be delicious. Would a donut shop be open? No, Jeff.
4: Wow.
2: So you know what? She came with her own donut.
4: Oh. Nothing's more refreshing than a donut that's been sitting in your purse for the entire day.
5: It's a good idea. Now Brooke can switch from the nachos she has in her purse.
2: It's easy to keep the cheese warm, though.
5: Ew.
1: Next message.
7: Hey, Ashley. This is Derek. Listen, I just wanted to call to say hi, of course. And also, I was telling my mom about it, and she had all sorts of questions, and I thought maybe I could ask you. So I guess the first one was, do you like cats? Because my mom has 4 of them. They're mostly my mom's. I mean, they're her cats and stuff, but I'm kind of crashing with her right now, so I kind of take care of them. Only a few of them live in the house with us. One's in the garage, but you don't have to worry about that. You know, it's not really your problem, so don't worry. But we just wanted to know if you like them. What else did she want to know? Oh, she was curious about your last name too, because she's going to have a real problem if I take a woman's last name. She's old fashioned like that. I don't know. I'm more modern, but we can work this out. It's not a big deal. So, I don't know. I was hoping I could hear from you and maybe get some answers to my mom's questions. Okay. Bye. And my mom says bye too.
2: I love that he says he's more modern, but still does everything his mother says.
4: Yeah. So does that mean they talked about that when it's like, I know we just met, but if this does work out and we get married, screw societal norms. I'm taking your last name. If my mom approves.
2: My dad was ready to take my mom's last name.
5: Oh, cool.
4: Yeah, what happened?
2: I don't know. I never asked. He's like, she wanted to take mine. So
8: his mom was more old school like this.
4: Yeah. Darn your old school mom. But remember, hit up our YouTube at Brooke and Jeffrey, where we post all of our content, our second dates, phone taps, and videos of us reacting to all the Loser Line clips. 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

Nobody is hurt following a house fire in Reedsburg yesterday. The Reedsburg Fire Department, Police Department, and EMS responded to the fire located in the 200 block of Myrtle Street just after 3 yesterday afternoon. The house occupants and a pet inside were able to get to safety. However, the outside of the home was left with serious damage and water damage inside. Investigators blame the blaze on a metal container holding fire pit ashes, which were located outside. Emergency crews remained on the scene until 4 p.m. The American Red Cross will be assisting the residents. A 54-year-old Reedsburg man, David Davis, was sentenced to 8 years in prison for illegally possessing firearms and ammunition as a convicted felon. On June 5th, Reedsburg police executed a search warrant at Davis's residence and found loaded handguns and two AR-15s with loaded magazines nearby. Davis was convicted of being a party to a crime of homicide in Milwaukee in 1991 and sentenced to life in prison.

0: prison, but was paroled in 2020. As a convicted felon, Davis is prohibited from legally possessing firearms and ammunition. The charge against Davis was the result of an investigation conducted by the Reedsburg Police Department and the ATF Madison Crime Gun Task Force. The Columbia County Sheriff's Office is searching for a man who they said left the Huber Center for work last Tuesday and did not return. Duron Lamont Cribbs left the center for a work shift in Portage at 1:40 that afternoon. Cribbs was serving a sentence which was set to end in September. The Sheriff's Office said Cribbs' last reported address was in Madison, and he also has ties to Partyville. A 50-year-old Poinette man was arrested just after 7 p.m. on Thursday after crashing a UTV. The accident happened on Wells Road near County Highway J in Lodi Township. It was reported that a UTV had crashed into a ditch and overturned, pinning the driver under the vehicle. Witnesses provided aid to the driver and a passenger before the first responders arrived, and both were taken to the hospital for further treatment. The driver of the UTV is facing an OWI causing injury charge. A semi driver died in a crash on eastbound Interstate 90 early Friday morning. The Wisconsin State Patrol said the one vehicle crash happened at milepost 74 between Mauston and Linden Station. Authorities responded to the scene at 4:49 a.m. The man driving the semi was pronounced dead. The crash remains under investigation. Now you're up to date. Kevin Kellogg, Magnum Media News.
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0: Today, mostly sunny, high 77, winds northeast, 5 miles per hour. Tonight, partly cloudy, 52. Tuesday, mostly sunny, 77. Tuesday night, a chance of showers and thunderstorms, 59. Wednesday, showers and a possible thunderstorm, 78. Wednesday night, partly cloudy, a slight chance of showers and thunderstorms, 55.

0: It is time for your phone tap, and a little while ago, we did a second date update in a British accent.
1: Easily, yeah.
0: Brooke was the best one in the room by far. Brooke, well, show us your accent.
1: Why, thank you, Jeffrey. Old Jeffrey Chap.
0: Wow.
1: Yeah.
0: Wow.
1: I don't know. I didn't warm up.
0: Hard to beat that.
2: Yeah, I feel like I'm in London.
1: I mean, I think if I go watch Bridgerton first, it would have been better.
0: Well, today I'm going to try to match Brooke's blokeyism and say that I'm from the BBC.
1: Okay.
0: Calling a woman about a show idea that she pitched to the network. And somehow it ended up on my desk.
1: Oh, well, that sounds delightful, Jeffrey.
0: It's all because of her friend who set her up. But you'll hear it in your phone tap right now.
3: Hello?
4: Hello, is this Alana?
3: Yes, this is she.
4: Hi, my name is Crispin Featherwick. I'm a network executive from the BBC.
3: Hello, how are you, Crispin?
4: I'm quite well, thanks for asking. And you?
3: I'm doing great. What can I do for you?
4: Well, the reason for my call, I saw a pitch for a brilliant show come across my desk today, and I was like, whoa, wait a tick. This is new. This is innovative. And word got around you were the creative genius who hatched this idea.
3: Wow, are you talking about Towns?
4: Yeah, it's a crime drama.
3: Yes, oh my gosh. Wow, thank you. Thank you so much.
4: Of course. Now, that being said, if we were to move forward, we would like to make just a few changes. Just make it a tad bit edgier.
3: Okay, I mean...
4: You like gritty? Some gritty shows?
3: Yeah, I like gritty. I was kind of hoping for this to be a little bit more wholesome than gritty, but...
4: Listen, love, Alana, sweetheart, I'm a network executive.
3: Right.
4: I work with a lot of projects, so I think I know what's best.
3: Oh.
4: And personally, I would like to make a change and think it's better suited as a musical crime sitcom.
3: A musical crime sitcom.
4: Right. Bit of humor, bit of music, some canned laughter.
3: That is definitely a lot different than what I had in mind.
4: Right, a lot better. Yeah.
3: Well, a definite tone shift.
4: Well, just hear me out, Alana. Just imagine detectives solving crimes, but through song and dance.
3: Yeah. Well, no,
4: it's quite entertaining.
3: Well, that may be entertaining, but it's not quite really even in the ballpark of what I've created. So
4: it's an improvement. And here's the kicker. I want all the suspects to be talking animals.
3: Okay.
4: Riveting, isn't it?
3: How would that even work?
4: Well, just picture in your mind a llama put into handcuffs.
3: Okay.
4: Put him in the back of a cop car.
3: He's
4: a tall animal, so of course the officers have pushed his head down into the vehicle.
3: Okay. Look, I would really love for this script to be optioned and the opportunity to work with you and the BBC. I'm not sure that I am able to make the shift with this story, with this script.
4: What you're saying is you don't want the BBC to purchase this.
3: No.
4: Turn it into a major show.
3: Please don't misunderstand. It's just that the framework of the story doesn't quite lend itself there yet.
4: The framework will work itself out. The concept is what's most important here. Haven't you seen the Teenage Mutant Ninja Turtles?
3: Yeah, I've seen the Ninja Turtles.
4: You know, in that show, there's one bad guy. He's a rhino. His name's Bebop. It was quite popular. Now we're trying to make the adult version of that.
3: I'm open to ideas and workshopping and making changes, but what you are pitching is...
4: Is your problem because of the title?
3: Because
4: I have some other working options that I was considering.

0: What do you think about Broadway in order? With a bit of a play on words there.
1: Excuse me?
0: That or Clue Tunes?
1: I'm sorry, I just...
0: Whiskers of Justice? I'm just coming up with these off the top of my head.
1: Yeah,
0: I... Spitballing, as you Yankees would say.
1: No. I don't...
0: So, what do you say? Should we finalize a deal?
1: Okay, look, I'm sorry, I just... can you... I don't...
0: That's perfect. We'll give it a go and we'll tell your friend Atom that we approve.
1: My friend Adam, like...
0: Adam? He listens to a radio show called Brooke and Jeffrey in the morning, and he set you up for a phone tap, love. It's all a joke.
1: Oh, my God. Well, I mean, thank Christ, because I was trying so hard to be polite, and I honestly thought this whole thing was real.
2: It's very real, with low-life animals being arrested by singing human cops.
1: Oh, that's right. The human coppers. I forgot about
0: the... human policemen arresting criminal animals. Criminals.
1: Oh, my God.
0: Oh, we have it. We have the new title, Criminals.
1: You know what? Good luck with that, y'all.

0: If you're a sports coach and your star player is struggling in the middle of the game, what can you do to turn it around? Whisper a motivational quote from Maya Angelou in their ear.
1: That's nice.
0: Maybe slip some steroids into their Gatorade.
2: What? That's not
1: highly illegal.
2: That's not drug people.
3: That kicked in.
0: Worked in Space Jam. Or you just slap them on the butt real hard.
2: Yeah!
0: Come on, you can do it.
2: How you do
0: I
2: it.
0: Believe in you.
1: What?
0: Now you get me, get me. Yeah, well, really put your wrist into it this time. Yeah, that's what I'm talking about. All right.
3: Yeah. I really want to see a coach and a player just back and forth.
0: I'm telling you.
2: Right, now the other cheek.
0: It works.
3: Oh, yeah. Wow.
0: But I only ask because one of our listeners says he was struggling to get his date back on track after a few early fumbles.
3: Yeah.
0: And that's when a total stranger swooped in and changed everything with one simple sentence.
3: Nice.
0: Turned his whole night around, and we're gonna hear it in your brand new second date update right after one more slap. Yeah, okay, let's do it next.

0: Before our segment, our producer asked me, have I ever dated somebody that was low maintenance? And I don't think I ever had to think about it. But then I remembered I did meet somebody through this show, actually. We went out bowling, and this person felt comfortable enough to show me their bunions.
1: Oh. Ew,
0: so
1: no way,
0: is
1: Jeff.
0: That low maintenance, or is it just low?
1: I mean,
2: you're a feet guy, right? So that's cool.
1: Are you a feet guy?
0: After that, I'm not so sure.
2: It's just kind of like bones that are, you know, not
0: growing out there
2: in the right way.
0: But I only ask because our listener, Field, says he's been on the apps for a while now, and he isn't sure that low-maintenance women even exist anymore. And he's apparently okay with it. So, Field, welcome to the show, man. Can I ask, what do you mean by your comment there's no such thing as low-maintenance women?
3: I'm of the opinion that women should know their worth, and it's not like past generations where they had to put up with troglodyte men who don't understand how this works. I think they needed a sense of what they're going to get in a relationship with you, and so out the gate you should treat them like a princess.
2: This is your, like, what you're bringing to the table, but why don't you think women are low maintenance?
3: I think it's part of it is expectations.
2: Okay, I could see that.
3: When you say low maintenance at this point, I just think it's somebody who's lazy and is just good for whatever you give them.
2: Okay, okay. So you're happy with high maintenance women?
3: Exactly.
2: Okay.
3: A person who knows what they want.
0: So tell us the non-low maintenance woman that you matched with. What's her name?
3: Her name is Sabrina. And at first there was a little bit of a rigmarole. In that,
1: I'm sorry. What? Can you define rigmarole, please?
4: Words today.
0: I'm sorry, Field. We usually don't have high maintenance guests on this segment, so all your vocabulary is really throwing us for a rigmarole of a loop. So
1: what is a rigmarole?
2: It's like when you have to like jump through a bunch of hoops, or there's
3: exactly. She created a bit of an obstacle course before we could get to the objective.
0: Okay. What do you mean?
3: Well, initially I was trying to.

0: make a date with her. And she said she doesn't do Wednesdays. And I was like, okay, cool. Okay. And then she doesn't do weekends. And I was like, okay, we're narrowing down the week. And then she doesn't do Thursdays or Mondays. And so I was like, okay,
1: so it's Taco Tuesday.
0: Do you want to meet on a Tuesday night?
2: Okay. One day a week.
3: Why wouldn't she just say Tuesdays work great for me?
0: Thank you, Brooke. I'm not trying to question how she wants to do things. I just want to make time with her.
2: Okay. So what did you guys do? How'd it go?
0: We went to a popular restaurant, but she wouldn't let me pick her up, which was a kind of an awkward thing. I was like, no, I didn't have to pick you up.
3: I feel like that's way better. It would be great if women could trust all men to keep them safe, but like you just can't. Like, especially if you're just meeting on an app.
0: I'm not trying to question how she wants to do things. I just want to make time with her.
2: So you're able to roll with the punches, and you met her there, and what happened?
0: Met her at the restaurant. She looked exactly like her pictures, which is always nice in this day and age.
3: Yeah, for sure.
0: And then we had a very pleasant get-to-know-you conversation. And then I thought it would be pretty proactive to order her a drink because I've been to this place several times and I know what their menu's like.
3: Okay. Did you know what she liked?
0: I made an educated guess.
3: Okay.
2: What,
3: did it work? Where'd the education come from?
2: So how many Jello shots did you buy?
0: Is it based on her online presence, I thought she was adventurous and liked to have a good time. So I know in advance that this restaurant serves a really awesome novelty drink called a Tamagotchi tea. I was like, you got to try it.
2: Tamagotchi tea?
1: Dude, sounds cool.
3: It sounds like you're going to be puking in a bathroom in about an hour to me.
2: Okay.
1: It sounds strong.
3: Did she like it?
0: Yeah. I don't think she hated it, but it was obvious that she just said it wasn't really her thing. So at that point, as to get rid of any awkwardness, I was like, oh, all right, well, I don't want it to go to waste, so I just finished it.
2: Wait, you drank her drink and your drink?
3: Well, hopefully she just got a new one.
1: Yeah.
3: I mean, no, but he's worried about how much alcohol our man here.
2: You're downing two drinks at once now?
3: Yeah.
0: I did. And now that you guys said I should have gotten her another drink, I was like, oh.
3: What, you didn't get her another one? She just sat there with her water while you downed two
1: sobering up
3: bevies?
0: I was good, but I was also aware of the fact that I had already tried to push the drink and she didn't want it. So I didn't want to be the guy who was like, you got to drink something.
3: Yeah.
2: So
3: that's an awkward moment for sure.
2: Yeah. But there's been a lot of awkward moments. Did any positive things happen when you two were hanging out?
0: Yes. At one point, a waiter came over and was refilling our water glasses. And
2: he was like, you need this, bro.
3: Yeah. Jeez.
2: After full Tamagotchi.
0: Exact opposite. He was like, how long have you guys been together? And she was like, this is our first date. And the guy was blown away. And he was like, no. Because we were giving off a vibe like we had been together for a month or years.
3: Oh, my God. What a wingman for you. Out of nowhere.
2: So how'd things end?
0: The date kind of just naturally winded down, and she decided she was just going to catch an Uber, so I went outside to wait with her while the Uber was coming to pick her up.
3: Yeah.
0: And this is why I know the date went well, is because she leaned in and kissed my cheek.
3: Oh, that's cute.
1: That is cute. That's cute. She likes you.
3: Yeah.
0: And then she did the side hug when the Uber showed up. So, all in all, great date.
2: Okay, but just going back to the cheek kiss, it's not traditional, like you ended it on a great note. Like, Alexis, what do you think about going in for a cheek kiss?
3: I've told you so many times, I don't think a kiss necessarily means you like someone. But
0: I think I'm capable of telling when someone is being platonically nice and when someone is romantically interested.
2: Okay.
3: Okay, so you think it's a second for her?
0: Yes, I got a vibe.
2: But she's not calling you back.
0: This is also true.
2: Okay. Different type of vibe. So let's find out where she actually stands when we come back. We'll call Sabrina for you and try to get you your second date update after this. Hold on.

0: The more we learned about Field and his first date with Sabrina,
1: yeah,
0: the hotter and hotter it sounded.
1: Oh my goodness.
0: First of all, it happened on the sexiest day of the week, a Tuesday after work. Nice.
2: Yeah.
0: And then he ordered her a novelty cocktail, which he ended up drinking himself.
1: It was called a Tamagotchi tea, which, yeah, the name alone
0: sounds powerful.
1: Sounds like a headache.
0: So thumbs up there. And it ended with her initiating a cheek kiss and a side hug before getting into her Uber and telling the driver to punch it as quickly as he could. So all good signs by my book. But remember, I'm the guy who gets people showing me their bunions on a first date. So
2: yeah, that's true.
0: Field, by comparison, you are looking pretty good, my friend.
3: Thank you.
1: Okay. Hey, what was your last interaction with her? Did she text at all after the date?
3: Just to say that she got home safe, and after that, it was communication silence.
2: And this is one big rumble roll.
0: Yeah.
2: Whatever that word was.
1: Rigmarole.
2: This is a rigamortis roll.
0: Yeah.
1: Yep, that's it.
0: Exactly.
2: Am I right?
0: So yeah, Let's revive this rigamortis roll and call Sabrina. We'll see where her head's at. If she answers the phone, I'm going to dial it right now. Here we go.
4: Hello.
0: Hey, is this Sabrina?
1: Oh my gosh.
4: Yes, who's this?
1: Sounds like you are very busy right now.
0: Yeah.
1: Sorry.
0: This is a radio show called Brooke and Jeffrey in the Morning.
4: Okay. Why are you calling me?
2: It's kind of weird, we know.
0: Yeah, it's part of a thing we do called the Second Date Update, where we help listeners who've gone out with somebody once and they're not getting a call back. We can reach out on their behalf to see if there's a reason why.
1: And it won't take very long.
0: Yeah, so if you're busy, we'll make it quick.
4: I mean, okay, I don't have a lot of time. What's going on?
0: Okay. Well, so we were contacted by a guy that you went on a date with recently, seemingly nice guy named Field.
4: Yeah, I remember him.
0: Uh-huh. Okay.
2: Okay, yeah, he's got a unique name. So,
1: yeah.
0: So he
2: went out with three Fields last week.
0: Yeah he told
1: and
0: us.
1: And one meadow.
2: Yeah.
0: He told us about your date, and he had a lot of nice things to say about you. He's a little bit confused why there hasn't been a second meetup, though.
4: I mean, that's kind of dumb of him.
1: Really? It's obvious?
5: Wait, yeah.
2: Wow.
1: Did he do something that was really stupid?
4: Guys are so clueless. I don't know. Did he tell y'all that he wanted to pick me up?
0: He did mention that he wanted to pick you up and said you felt uncomfortable with it.
1: Yeah,
0: so.
1: And we told him that that's totally normal.
4: I mean, I don't want his hands on me. I just met him.
1: Yeah.
0: Whoa.
2: Hands? Why would he put his hands on you ever?
4: Because he literally wanted to pick me up. Like, he's 6'3", and I'm 5'2", and he was like, you're so cute and small. Let me pick you up.
0: Oh, not pick you up, like, drive you in his car?
2: Oh,
0: like,
2: gosh.
4: Well, he also offered to pick me up in the car, but that was less weird than physically trying to pick me up in a restaurant.
0: Oh,
1: my God.
4: Minute we meet.
1: My best friend is 5 foot, and it is one of her biggest pet peeves. It's the weirdest thing. People want to pick her up all the time.
0: I know. Brooke tries, and she never gets to do it.
1: It is the strangest phenomenon. If you are a small woman.
4: Yeah, it's like, I'm not a circus freak. What are you doing?
0: Okay, well, yeah,

0: maybe that wasn't the best move on his part.
1: Yeah. Totally. But he did say there was a good moment where the waiter came over and thought that you two had a lot of chemistry.
0: Oh, yeah. That was a good moment.
1: Wasn't that nice?
2: No, that was just like a moment where I was like, are all men clueless? How does this waiter not get that I'm like sitting far back in my chair? Oh. There is no chemistry happening.
3: Or he did see and he was trying to salvage for his boy.
0: You guys were acting like you'd been in a relationship for 10 years and the magic was gone. Maybe that's right. What he meant.
1: Okay. I don't even want to ask about what happened outside the restaurant with the cheek kiss and the side hug to end it, because he thought that was great.
2: Yeah, that was kind of another funny thing. I had decided, you know, maybe I'm being too hard on this guy or whatever. But so we go outside and I had told him that, like, I get really cold, like, really easily. Mm-hmm. And so I kind of thought maybe he'd, like, give me his jacket. I was, like, kind of shivering, waiting for the Uber. And he didn't. Instead, he talked for, like, 10 minutes about why, like, our blood temperature regulation. I don't know. Just, like why we get cold, basically.
1: Okay. I mean, that's kind of nice of him. But, again, not as helpful as putting a jacket on you.
2: I'm standing there shivering and he's wearing a coat. Like,
0: okay. So what was the cheek kiss? What message did you want to send with that?
2: Bye. I just wanted to say bye. Okay. I don't know. I wasn't trying to send a message.
1: She was trying to suck warmth out of his cheek because she was so cold. So, okay. All right.
4: Because his radar, remember, he's like, I have a great radar for when girls like me. That adds up with everything you just said.
1: Yeah. I wonder what his radar is pinging right now, because Sabrina, you don't know this yet, but Field has been listening on the other line waiting to talk to you.
2: Oh, no. Really?
1: Yeah.
2: Come on.
1: I'm serious. Field, you there?
5: I'm here. If I could, briefly just explain something that I think that was brought up is I come from a very large Irish Catholic family, and all of the men in my family are very big guys, and all of the women are very petite. And Sabrina, very much like my mother, my aunts, my sisters, my cousins.
3: Yeah, comparing her to your family's good.
0: So what does that have to do with anything?
5: In my family, a guy picking up a woman is not a big deal.
2: But you know them. But you know these people.
0: Yeah.
5: I just think my genuine affection was maybe misinterpreted. I had no point meant to bully you or harass you at that point.
0: I don't think she said you were bullying or harassing.
2: Yeah, I didn't feel like that. It was just an odd thing to ask, and it's like, let me actually like introduce myself first. It was just weird.
0: Yeah, I mean like you're 6'3", do people often say, let me climb up your back?
1: Yeah. I mean, Phil, do you normally pick up women the first time that you meet them?
5: I come from an athletic background. I come from a very affectionate family.
3: So I either pick them up or I bounce them like
1: that. No, or I try to kick them in between some field goal posts.
3: I'm very athletic.
0: I'm just going to throw it out there, Field, that maybe that is a practice that you should just reserve for just the women in your family.
1: Yes. Yeah. And Irish maybe, Catholic school.
0: Yeah.
5: All right. You have a point. I shouldn't pick women up. And Sabrina, you have a point. I should have picked up on the fact that you were cold outside. Oh. If I'd known you were cold, I would have given you my jacket.
1: I feel like her saying, I get cold when I'm outside, is a pretty strong hint.
0: Okay, but here's the thing. Field is saying he's a guy that just needs direct communication. And I think that's okay, right?
2: Like, no, that's not okay, because I feel like I was pretty direct. I get cold easily. And then he decided to explain why my body gets cold.
1: But in his Irish Catholic family, I get cold easily means something different.
0: It means you need more liquor.
5: Clearly. You know, it wouldn't have been an issue if she had just drank the Tamagotchi tea. Everyone wants to get picked up then.
4: Thinks it sounds more like a plan.
1: Well, I mean,
0: makes it a little sketchy.
1: Yeah. I'm gonna go out on a limb here, just like that waiter, and say I feel the chemistry.
0: Oh, do you?
3: Yeah, this is exactly.
1: You seem to have known each other for a very long time, based on this conversation.
3: I don't even know why we made this phone call.
1: Me either. I'm just gonna throw it out there, Sabrina. I'm assuming you definitely want to see Field again for another date, and we would pay for it.
2: Yeah, no, I think I'm good on this one.
1: Oh, okay. What?
0: Wait, is that direct enough, though, for Field?
3: Yeah, he's like, wait a minute.
2: I do not want to go out again. How's that one?
3: Field?
1: How you reading that, Field?
5: I'm picking that up.
0: Well,
1: nice.
0: That was good.
1: Here we
3: good
1: go.
3: Hint she gave you.
1: He's learning.
3: It's a very good hint.
1: Well, Field, you got your answer. It's a no this time, but you've learned some important lessons for the next time you meet a young, small, beautiful woman out for a first date. What are you going to do?
5: Not try to lift her in
0: that's
5: the air,
0: right.
5: I guess.
0: There we go. Right. Leave her on the ground.
5: didn't know that was the right answer.

0: But we would like to invite you to the studio. Jeff and I would love some uppies.
1: Oh, yeah. Can you do two at once?
2: Yeah, easy, man.
1: I cannot wait to see your bunions field.
3: Well,

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2: 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Home Talent League Baseball from the weekend on Saturday night. It was Reedsburg doubting Cazenovia 10-2. For the Pirates, Mark Hoffmer 4-for-5 with 3 RBIs. Wyatt Molitor had 3 hits with 2 runs batted in. And Winnie Alonso went 2-for-2 with a home run and 4 runs scored. Jack Fenwick went 7 innings to get the victory, striking out 11. Colton Greenwood had 2 hits for the Caz Reds. Sunday saw Wisconsin Dells edge Maisel May.

0: 81-0 as Peyton Steiner picked up the win in relief of Carter Severson. The two struck out 12 Mazo hitters. Severson had two hits. Hudson Turner drove in the game-winning RBI. Elsewhere, Columbus 6-5 over Cottage Grove, Monona 13-5 over Ryle, Sun Prairie 12, Montello 1, and Middleton Edge Lodi 1-0. At the Quinn Miller Memorial Senior American Legion Baseball Tournament in Baraboo over the weekend, the Hose Bandits go 1-3, defeating Viroqua 4-2, losing to Manitowoc 14-3, losing to Fond du Lac 8-4, and losing to Beloit 11-1. Manitowoc won the tourney, going 4-0. High school baseball today, Reedsburg will be at Cuba City. The girls' state soccer championships over the weekend. Division 1, Milwaukee Divine Savior Holy Angels 3, Muskego 1. D2, Brookfield Central 5, Wauwatosa East 0. D3 champion McFarland 2-0 over Keel. And in Division 4, the Prairie School 5, Appleton Xavier 0. The Brewers used an 8-run second inning in downing Atlanta yesterday 9-4. William Contreras with a home run going 4-for-5. Robert Gasser gets the win for the Brewers. The road trip continues tonight, Milwaukee at Cincinnati. 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

0: When it comes to dating, how do you know when it's true love?
1: Oh my goodness, that's a big question, Jeff.
0: It's tough, but a lot of people will say you know it's real when that person accepts and appreciates you, not for who you might become, but for who you are.
1: Oh, it's a beautiful thing.
0: Flaws and all.
1: Yeah, that's right.
0: Translation, true love is ignoring red flags. And if that's the case, then the website Craigslist is full of true lovers. Because I've seen the posts on there, and they are full of glaring red flags that these people are more than willing to ignore.
1: Yes.
0: So I cannot wait to read about these beacons of romance in a brand new Craigslist Misconnections at 8:10.

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1: The Columbia County Sheriff's Office is searching for a man who they said left the Huber Center for work last Tuesday and did not return. Duran Lamont Cribbs left the center for a work shift in Portage at 1:40 that afternoon. Cribbs was serving a sentence that was set to end in September. The Sheriff's Office said Cribbs' last reported address was in Madison, and he also has ties to Partyville. A 50-year-old Poinette man was arrested just after 7 p.m. on Thursday after crashing a UTV. The accident happened on Wells Road near County Highway J in the Lodi Township.

0: It was reported that a UTV had crashed into a ditch and overturned, pinning the driver underneath the vehicle. Witnesses provided aid to the driver and a passenger before the first responders arrived, and both were taken to the hospital for further treatment. The driver of the UTV is facing an OWI causing injury charge. A Reedsburg man, 54-year-old David Davis, was sentenced to 8 years in prison for illegally possessing firearms and ammunition as a convicted felon. On June 5th, Reedsburg police executed a search warrant at Davis's residence and found loaded handguns and two AR-15s with loaded magazines nearby. Davis was convicted of being a party to a crime of homicide in Milwaukee in 1991 and sentenced to life in prison, but was paroled in 2020. As a convicted felon, Davis is prohibited from legally possessing firearms and ammunition. The charge against Davis was the result of an investigation conducted by the Reedsburg Police Department and the ATF Madison Crime Gun Task Force. Nobody is hurt following a house fire in Reedsburg yesterday. The Reedsburg Fire Department, Police Department, and EMS responded to the fire located in the 200 block of Myrtle Street just after 3 p.m. The house occupants and a pet inside were able to get to safety. However, the outside of the home was left with serious damage and water damage inside. Investigators blamed the blaze on a metal container holding fire pit ashes, which was located outside. Emergency crews remained on the scene until 4 p.m. The American Red Cross will be assisting the residents. Beautiful weather helped bring 25,000 spectators to the June 13th Big Top Parade in Baraboo, generating an estimated $2.28 million to the Baraboo economy. Sauk County, the Wisconsin Department of Tourism, and the Baraboo Area Chamber of Commerce estimated an additional $144,000 in sales tax and hotel room tax over the Big Top weekend. Events like this are vital to Wisconsin's tourism economy, which generated a new state record of nearly $27 billion last year. Sauk County brought in more than $2 billion in visitor spending last year, ranking third among Wisconsin counties, trailing only Milwaukee and Dane. Now you're up to date. Kevin Kellogg, Magnum Media News.
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0: Today, mostly sunny, high 77, winds northeast, 5 miles per hour. Tonight, partly cloudy, 52. Tuesday, mostly sunny, 77. Tuesday night, a chance of showers and thunderstorms, 59. Wednesday, showers and a possible thunderstorm, 78. Wednesday night, partly cloudy, a slight chance of showers and thunderstorms, 55.

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1: We need eye contact.
0: Missed connections.
2: That was me staring.
3: There's only two places to find true love in this world. Mm. One is at Crazy Carl's Crab Shack.
4: Oh.
3: When you lock eyes through the lobster tank and tell her how lobsters mate for life.
4: Oh. Aww.
3: And guess what?
4: Yeah.
3: We ain't lobsters.
4: Oh, how do you say?
3: So grab your bib and meet me in the bathroom ASAP.
5: Real quick.
4: With the bib?
3: Mm-hmm.
5: Of course.
3: But if that's too subtle for you, the other place to find love is on the pages of Craigslist.org. We scour that website every week to find the best missed connections they have to offer, like this first one titled, I'll Make a Mom Out of You.
4: Oh, God.
3: Man for Woman, 44, Coles. He says, this is going to sound creepy, but I promise it's not.
4: Don't ever start a sentence that way.
3: Dot, dot, dot. I like hanging around baby stores.
5: Creepy.
6: Nailed it.
3: The reason why? People there are usually in a transitional phase of life and more open to conversation. Just like you.
4: Oh. Hey.
3: Red, long sleeve Nike top, light blue cap. Mm-hmm. I saw you in the infant section looking at tiny sneakers. And that's when I introduced myself and asked when your due date was.
4: Oh.
5: Oh, no.
3: You told me you were actually shopping for a friend's baby shower.
4: Oh, my God.
5: See?
3: My bad. We laughed.
4: Oh, I bet she did.
5: You both?
4: Yeah.
3: We ended up going to multiple aisles together.
4: No, you followed her.
7: Yeah.
3: And talking for a while. I even offered to test out strollers for your friend by getting inside so you could take pics.
4: What?
3: Durability should be priority number one in those things.
4: And he's not wrong there.
3: He's a considerate guy. He continues, after you checked out, I walked you to your car and helped you load the box in. Mm. Or tried to. You mostly did it yourself.
4: Okay.
3: Since then, I attempted texting the number you gave me, but it keeps connecting to a local Indian restaurant.
4: That's pretty good. Yeah.
3: That's not your fault. It's probably mine.
5: Yeah.
3: I was excited to meet you, so I probably wrote your number down weird on my arm.
4: Yeah.
5: That must be it.
3: Mm-hmm. So if you see this, let's grab that coffee. And if you can't, is your pregnant friend single? I forgot to ask.
5: Oh my gosh.
3: That's signed Henry.
5: Mm.
6: Really nailed that interaction.
4: Yeah. Yeah.
3: Sounded romantic. Let's go to your next misconnection titled SOL at the DOL.
5: Oh, no. Aren't we all?
3: Woman for Man, 34,

0: Department of Licensing. She says, I was the busty brunette in the Goonies t-shirt who was there updating my tabs. You were the blonde guy with glasses who was getting your very first driver's license at age 30.
1: Good for you, buddy. It's never too late.
0: Sorry, I overheard you say that to one of the employees. I wasn't trying to be nosy. In all honesty, I found it refreshing.
1: Oh, see, look at it.
0: Like, maybe you bring back respectable ladies to your place and not try to get all pretzely with them in the back seat, which was the opposite of my ex.
2: Projection right now.
1: Yeah.
0: His name was Campbell, and he loved to pretzel.
1: We're just going to get into it.
0: Yeah. He was a real rear seat Romeo.
1: Oh, wow.
0: I remember we'd meet behind the Walmart in his 97 Ford Focus almost every day.
1: And you're not a teenager.
0: During his lunch break, of course, his coworkers tried to embarrass him by taking Polaroids and calling him the backseat booty bandit.
1: Hey. I mean, he's doing it in daylight, too.
2: Like, without context, the backseat booty bandit, I feel like it's a professional adult actor.
1: Or a professional wrestler.
0: She continues, those were the days. Good times. No. Great times.
1: So, she misses Campbell.
3: Yeah.
0: What was I talking about?
1: The backseat.
0: Oh, yeah. Oh. I thought you were a good-looking man.
1: Oh.
2: Okay.
0: If you see this and want to come over sometime, I just might let you activate my airbags.
1: That's kind of funny.
2: I like that.
1: I do too.
0: I left my address on the form near the picture station.
4: Safe.
0: Hope you saw it.
1: I think it's more dangerous for whoever shows up at that house.
3: Yeah.
0: That's signed Jeannie. Let's go to your final misconnection. It's titled, I Still Have the Hots for You. Man for Woman, 28, Jim.
4: I got a good feeling about this one.
2: Yeah.
0: He says, 2 weeks ago, we met in the co-ed hot tub at the downtown LA Fitness.
4: I think that's just a hot tub.
1: Yeah.
0: I'm glad it was co-ed.
4: Yeah.
1: He wasn't in the women's locker room.
4: That's good.
0: It feels bad.
4: Like I said, I had a good feeling.
0: He says, you were the dark-haired beauty with the waterproof makeup wearing a black two-piece.
1: Okay.
0: I was the pale, slim guy sporting SpongeBob swim trunks.
1: Oh, God.
0: Can't forget that.
1: Yeah.
2: No. Everyone loves SpongeBob.
1: I'm going to tell you, those aren't doing you any favors.
2: What? What do you mean, Brooke?
1: It's just maybe on the pale, slim frame.
0: He says, we didn't talk much at first, but I did want to prove I wasn't one of those weird dudes who just hangs out in the hot tub all day scouting for tail.
1: Oh.
2: Okay.
1: Yeah.
0: So to avoid that stereotype, I got out and did several push-ups where you could see me.
1: Mm-hmm.
2: Yeah.
1: Why do I feel like he's on his knees?
4: Well, it's wet. You got to be safe.
0: Yeah. I'm here to work out. I remember saying, ooh, bubbly.
1: Oh.
0: And that's when you got out and walked directly into the sauna.
1: Yeah.
0: I considered following, but I'm more of a wet heat guy.
1: Mm.
0: Dry heat takes all the moisture out of my skin.
1: Yeah.
0: And I end up looking like if Conan O'Brien had a full-time job working in a meth lab.
1: Oh, wow. Why
2: I
1: is
2: can't
1: that?
2: I see
1: it perfectly.
0: Lots of scabs on your face.
1: And still with SpongeBob shorts on.
0: Yeah. He says, so bummer it's been 2 weeks since I've seen you. If you read this, hit me back. And if you're wondering whether I still use the co-ed hot tub every night around 6:15,
1: whoa.
0: Why not come by and find out?
1: Every night? Oh my gosh.
0: That's signed Whirlpool Will.
1: That's his name.
0: Whirlpool because he like sells laundry machines?
4: I guess.
1: No. That's what you, another name for a hot tub.
0: I'm not seeing the connection.
1: Oh.
0: Anyway, those are your Craigslist misconnections for the day. We got your phone tab coming up in just a few minutes.

0: It's Brooke and Jeffrey in the morning, and even though this started about a decade ago, people are still doing it, submitting their DNA for a genealogy test to find out what their ancestry really is.
1: Oh, yeah.
0: And one woman wanted us to prank her daughter, who just got the results back saying she is part Scottish. So we told the leader of the Scots that news, and they were so thrilled they wanted to call her immediately and welcome her in your phone tap right now.
2: Hello?
3: Hello, is this Sabrina?
2: Yeah. Who is this?
3: The name's Finlay. Finlay McDougal. I'm with SAS.
2: I'm sorry, you're who?
3: My name is Finlay from the Scottish American Society. That's SAS.
2: SAS? I don't think I've ever heard of that.
3: Well, now you've heard of it, and congratulations, you're in.
2: Oh, what?
3: Your mother tells me that ye are 60% Scot. Congratulations, lassie.
2: Okay, you talked to my mom?
3: I sure did talk to your mother. And as the leader of SAS, it's my job to welcome you to the clan.
2: The clan?
3: Yes, and we welcome all of our newest members with a traditional bagpipe funeral song.
2: Oh.
3: I'm playing it off my laptop. Me old trusty Mark. Makes you tear up a little bit if you really listen to the pipes.
2: Okay.
3: I miss my grandma.
2: This is so strange. I'm not really sure if I'm following what's going on.
3: Well, am I incorrect? Did you not recently take an ancestry test and find out you're Scottish?
2: I mean, yeah, I did, but I didn't tell my mom to reach out to any sort of organization.
3: Well, it's not going to take a lot of time. I just need to educate you a little bit about your ancestry.
2: Okay, well, I don't really think
3: I... Did you say I?
2: No, I just said I, like talking about myself.
3: Aye, that means you agree. Okay, now listen to me, lass. It's not going to take much time. If you're a true Scot, whiskey is both for breakfast and for medicine. Always have a flask on you.
2: I don't really drink whiskey. Sorry.
3: Oh, you will. You'll like it. You'll love it, in fact.
2: I don't think that's how...

0: that work.
1: Also, as a Scot, you gotta treat deep fried foods like it's on Food Group. We invented fried chicken. And we fried it again. And again! And again! Because we're Scots! We're gonna thoroughly cook the meat and have crispy, delicious clouds of flavour!
0: Okay, this is getting a little intense for me. I think I have to talk to my mom. I don't know.
1: I haven't even told you the last thing! You know about Facebook?
0: What about it?
1: I want you to join our group, Sass. Because currently there's a fight over who has the best sheep. Is it the McGregor clan or the McLeods? You must vote.
0: I don't want to get involved in any of that.
1: Sheep voting! You're 60% Scottish. It's in your blood. You got to know how to judge a sheep or a lamb.
0: Okay, I think this is going a little too far. I'm not going to join any Facebook group.
1: Oh, the only thing going too far is if you don't believe in Nessie. Tell me you believe in him, because I've seen it with my own one good eye.
0: One eye? You've seen Nessie? Okay.
1: Don't believe me. You're calling me a liar in my own country.
0: I'm not calling you a liar.
1: I think I'd know every lake of the land and every monster that's in them.
0: Okay, I didn't mean to make you upset. I just need to go.
1: You may not have meant to, but I'm madder than Brooke when she hasn't ate yet.
0: What does that mean?
1: Brooke, from Brooke and Jeffrey in the morning.
0: What?
1: It's the radio show that's doing a prank phone call on ya.
0: Oh my gosh.
1: Right now, like as we speak, in thick accents.
0: Okay, this is not a real accent that I'm...
1: No, it's not. Thank goodness. No, this is actually Jose from the radio show Brooke and Jeffrey in the morning. We're doing a phone tap on you. You got set up.
0: Okay, who did this? Was this my mom?
1: It was your mom.
0: Oh my gosh.
1: Because she said your 23andMe results came back and said you were part Scottish, and you two were like, oh, that's cute.
0: Yeah, we had no idea. Thought we had some European roots. But...
1: Well, you do have roots. Deep roots in the Scottish ground like the potatoes we grow.
0: I'm pretty sure potatoes is an Irish thing. Oh. I think you got that mixed up.
1: Like you would know. You didn't know we invented fried chicken as well. And fried it over and over.
0: You know, you could stop doing the accent now.
1: I know, but sometimes I just do it. I mean, when else can I just go all out in Scottish, am I right?
0: I don't know. I wish I'd hung up hours ago.
1: Oh, that one hurt.

0: Not sure if you knew this, but in a few short weeks, America is going to turn 250 years old.
1: Wow.
0: It's Brooke and Jeffrey in the morning. And to celebrate, we're going to be burying a time capsule that won't be opened for another 250 years.
1: Oh, like, really?
2: Every president does this. Wait,
1: what are we putting in it, Jeff?
2: Yeah.
0: That's the question. You know, unless the aliens decide to come and zap our planet Independence Day style, we're not going to have this anymore.
1: Well, Will Smith's still around, so I think we'll be fine.
0: It's, you know, he can He'll save us. The time capsule won't be open until the year 2276.
1: Wow.
2: Dang.
0: What goes inside it to educate future generations about America in the year 2026?
1: Oh, please tell me something fried or stuffed and then fried. Or
0: those won't work.
1: Oh,
2: yeah,
1: dang
2: it's going to go bad pretty quick.
0: The director of the project says the only rules are they want all 50 states to be represented by it, and you can't put anything in that'll rot or spoil.
1: So, okay. Twinkie's still on the table.
3: Yeah.
0: So far, here are the top things that have already been selected for the 250-year time.

0: capsule, an iPhone 17.
1: Okay.
0: An empty Coca-Cola bottle.
1: Do you think Samsung's upset? Like, why can't it be a Galaxy?
2: Yeah. They're always upset.
1: Yeah.
0: You can never make them happy.
1: Yeah.
0: And one really bad piece of artwork from a second grader.
1: What?
0: Okay.
1: Why?
0: The mom was going to toss it out, but they saw it in the trash and they were like, eh, let's just put it in the capsule.
3: I don't think it's a masterpiece.
0: What's
1: the difference? We wouldn't do a famous artist piece or. Okay.
0: No one's going to remember that. So, what else should go in there? Maybe a Brooke and Jeffrey merch for Cause beer koozie.
1: Oh, hey,
3: ooh,
1: make those. Yeah,
0: get on that. Or a video greeting from none other than Nick Cannon.
1: Wow.
2: Yes.
0: Because future Americans should know who their common ancestor is. Yeah. I think that's only fair.
3: I think it's one of his kids that drew the painting.
1: It's going to be like 2 degrees of Nick Cannon by the time that year happens.
0: That's America for you. Text in 78592. What do you think should go in the 250-year America time capsule? Ooh. Laser Stories is coming up next.

0: It's the radio segment that's collabing with our own Brooke Fox to help those who are too fortunate with a new charity called Caviar Without Borders.
1: Thank you, Jeff. Finally. For the 1%ers.
0: Ensuring that no private jet ever has to take off using low-grade, non-endangered fish eggs.
2: Oh,
1: wouldn't
2: yeah.
1: that be so sad?
0: Tragic.
2: Yes. And they better not be lukewarm. Uh-huh. Yeah. Oh, wait, they have to be lukewarm. Yes. I think that's what caviar is.
0: Mm-hmm. See, this is the rich helping the rich, and it just feels right.
2: That's
0: it
2: why does. I don't know too much.
0: Here in Laser Stories, the segment that we read weird news stories around the globe, just like everyone else does, except we've got a laser. Those other goose fish garglers just don't. This first laser story is out of Canada.
1: Ooh.
0: A 19-year-old man named Wesley Wasser was late to his probation appointment.
1: Say that name three times fast. That is a hard one.
0: But he kept texting with the official saying he had run into a small issue.
1: Oh.
0: But he'd be there very soon.
1: Oh, gosh. All right. Okay, what's his excuse going to be?
0: Well, after a half hour of this, the probation officer got fed up and texted Wesley back, telling him if he wasn't there in exactly 1 minute, he'd be in violation.
1: Ooh, you don't want that.
2: Oh, my gosh.
0: 59 seconds later.
1: Yes.
2: Shut up.
1: Get it, Wesley.
0: Wesley showed up in a cloud of dust in a brand new stolen truck.
1: Oh, wait.
0: We know it was stolen because it was the same truck that was just described over the police scanner taken from a nearby dealership 15 minutes earlier.
1: Well, he didn't have time to negotiate the deal because he had to be there on time. He, I'm sure, was going to go back.
0: Open a loan. Totally. He had to do that or else someone else was going to buy it first.
1: Absolutely. Totally.
0: Well, Wes denied the accusation, at least up front, but then cops noticed the screwdriver jammed into the ignition.
1: He couldn't have said he was on a test drive. It's the new key.
0: Yeah.
1: Have you seen the new cars?
0: Just jam it in.
1: Yep.
0: Afterwards, a police spokesperson was quoted as saying, there are a lot of perfectly acceptable ways to get to a meeting with your probation officer. Mm-hmm. A stolen vehicle is not one of them.
2: Probably
1: Dang
2: not.
1: It.
0: Yeah. Let's go to your next laser story out of Arizona.
2: Yay!
0: Officers were shocked when they clocked a car flying by them at 108 miles per hour.
3: Oh, boy!
1: Whoa.
2: That's so Arizona.
1: That's
2: though.
1: So crazy to
2: That's
1: me.
2: Like every day on the freeway.
1: Over 100.
0: You know, they immediately flipped on the lights and pulled the woman over.
1: Oh.
0: She wasn't drunk or high.
2: Oh.
0: And shockingly, unlike Wes Wasser, her car was not stolen either.
2: What? Okay, was this my mom?
1: Yeah.
2: I'm not even kidding, dude. She's the worst driver.
1: I was just listening to some good music.
2: Yeah.
0: Unless your mom is 27 years old, Jose.
2: Nope, she's definitely not.
0: Just slightly north of there. So,
2: at 50 years
0: what
2: so.
0: Was the 27-year-old's excuse for going 108 and a 65?
2: Yeah.
0: She needed to get home in time to watch Love Island.
1: Yeah.
2: Alexis is like totally justified.
1: Got it. Don't you stream it?
4: Yeah, you can.
1: So can't,
2: but still,
1: you just watch it anytime you want?
4: Brooke, you might get spoilers.
2: Yeah, you want your friends to see stuff before you.
0: So when this happened, it was 8:50 p.m. and the reality dating show streamed six nights a week starting at 9 p.m. She only had 10 minutes if she didn't want to miss any of it. So she was arrested and booked for criminal speeding and reckless driving.
2: Oh,
0: her car was also impounded for the next 20 days. But that wasn't even the worst part. A little while later, she found out they don't stream Love Island in jail.
2: No! Is the Wi-Fi?
1: She was probably going to be excited. Like, I have so much time now.
4: Yeah. I got to go let her vote on my phone. Yeah. I got to go let her vote on my phone.
0: Tragedy of the year.
1: Wow.
0: Let's go to your next laser story out of Bot Talk. Some people aren't comfortable with AI, and more are probably weirded out about having AI-powered robots.
1: Mm-hmm.
2: Yep. Coming though.
0: But what if I told you they could help you when you have to pee in the middle of the night?
2: Ah.
1: How?
2: Yo. It just like hold the bag for you?
1: How?
0: I see Brooke's interested.
2: See? She asked it more.
0: She wants to know.
1: What can they do for you? They're not, they can't pee for you.
0: I say that because a Chinese company unveiled a smart toilet which can drive itself to you and navigate around obstacles in your home, even at 3 a.m. when you would normally have trouble dodging laundry baskets and dog toys on your way to the job.
1: Joke's on them. My dad just pees in bottles.
4: Ew.
0: Back to the smart toilets.

0: not less work. The docking bay's hooked up to your plumbing, so it can release its smelly load and flush it away.
1: I don't want to straddle the robot to go to the bathroom.
0: Well, if you're not sold yet, it also has a low-noise grinder that prevents any kind of unwanted blockages.
2: No.
1: What do you want, rocks
2: block? Oh.
0: No. See, the bottle do that.
2: Who is getting up in the middle of the night to do that? Like, it's just a pee in the night.
0: You never know what could happen. Oh. As for the price, it's not cheap.
2: Oh.
0: The price is around $13,000
2: for one.
0: Oh, my
2: God. Wait, whoa.
0: But unfortunately, it's not available in the U.S. yet.
2: Oh.
1: Wait, is it available for hangovers? Like, if you got a puke in the middle of the night?
2: Or just rides to work. I mean, how far is this thing going to go? You know?
1: 13K, that's a car. Yeah.
0: Unfortunately, no timetable for when it will finally make its way to the U.S.
1: Darn it!
3: Bottles for now.
2: That's right.
0: Let's go to your final laser story out of the friendly skies.
1: Yay.
0: The TSA has issued a warning to foreign World Cup travelers. Once it's time to return home, please avoid chugging ranch dressing at the airport.
1: Why, Jeff?
0: Because it's happening.
1: It's not.
0: It's the first time many international soccer fans have ever tried ranch in their life. And according to TikTok and Insta, it's completely blowing their minds.
4: Creamy.
1: Yeah, I mean.
0: Makes sense.
1: Like, somebody described it as like a delicious, zesty tartar. Because they have tartar in here. This is the closest thing.
0: They
2: it's
0: love
2: herbs
0: it.
2: And spices. Yeah.
0: And that's why TSA is reminding people that while ranch comes in bottles, travelers are only allowed to bring liquids that are 3.4 ounces or less in their carry-ons. So you can avoid those last-minute ranch chugging sessions by just checking it in your bag.
2: Okay, yep.
0: But you can't carry it on with you. Plus, it's been making a huge mess in the security area.
2: I bet.
1: Now they should make airplane shots, but ranch little bottles.
2: They have the dry powdered.
1: Ew.
2: Yeah.
0: One Swedish influencer's post went viral after she tried a sandwich and a plate of fries with a side of ranch.
2: Yes.
0: And put the caption, "Why did no one tell me ranch sauce is like crack? Europe, we need ranch. ASAP.
1: You can just live off fries and ranch.
2: Dude,
1: it's
2: I
1: so
2: love
1: good.
2: It. I love ranch.
0: And guess what? We'll give it to them.
2: Yeah.
0: But don't you dare ask us to share this little guy with our friends across the pond. Because he just get way too popular. I can see all the movie titles right now. Humper Topples Leaning Tower of Pisa.
2: Hey. If there was a shoe at the bottom. Probably
1: Sure.
0: He's just an enthusiastic little guy. And that sound means Laser Stories has come to an end for the day. We'll do it again. Same time on Wednesday.

0: Well, we're officially in summer now.
1: Yay.
0: And to help us beat the summer heat, Brooke suggested we play a round of strip trivia, where every time our listener gets a question right, she sheds an article of clothing, and every time Brooke gets one right, the listener takes something off.
1: That's right.
0: So naturally, we need to ask today's player, Junior. Junior, what are you wearing right now?
2: Ooh.
3: Work clothes.
4: Oh, good, got a lot of layers.
0: Oh, yeah.
4: You got a lot of layers. That's
1: well,
4: a good thing.
1: Well, depends on where you work.
0: Yeah, it could be like
1: I'm
0: a onesie, like jumper that he's got on.
4: Working Chippendales, you're wearing a Speedo?
1: Or you could be a lifeguard.
3: No, just technician's pants, boots.
0: Whoa.
1: Okay.
4: Stop
0: you're
4: going.
0: Turning
4: stop
0: us
4: it.
0: On.
4: I mean, jeez.
0: Look out, Junior.
4: I didn't know you wanted to wear lingerie to work.
1: If you say suspenders, we are going to lose it.
3: No, none of those.
4: Oh. Okay,
0: okay,
4: good.
0: Thank
4: good.
0: God. All
4: thank,
0: right.
4: Thank goodness.
1: I'm going to go loosen my pants in the hallway.
0: Yeah.
1: Takes a minute for
0: you get
1: suckers.
0: Ready, and yeah. We're going to get the game started, Junior. You got 30 seconds to answer as many questions as possible. If you don't know, and you can say pass, but you have to beat Brooke outright if you want to win. Are you ready?
3: Yes.
0: Good luck. Your time starts now. What year of the 2000s did the first Fast and the Furious movie debut? 2001, 4, or 7?
3: 2001.
0: Holland is an area located in which country?
3: Austria.
0: You Ain't Never Had a Friend Like Me is a song from what Disney movie?
3: Aladdin.
0: What common cooking ingredient gets its name from the French translation sour wine?
3: Pass.
0: In 1803, what European leader sold the Louisiana Territory to the United States?
3: Pass.
4: Right.
0: Yeah. Anything before 1900, it's kind of rough. So
5: those clothes are constricting his brain.
0: Yeah.
3: Like a king.
0: Yeah, actually, you're pretty close with that. Well, let's bring Brooke back into the studio here. And again, let's see what's going on with Junior in his life. It says, this summer, Junior, you're probably going to be heading to the beach with your three boys. And almost everyone in your family has a birthday during the summer.
3: Yeah, starts with my oldest here in June, then my wife's in July, mine's in August, and then our middle child is September.
1: Okay. Oh,
0: so do you like celebrate them all together at once with one giant summer birthday party?
3: No.
4: Okay. With a high energy father like you, yeah. They're going to have the greatest time no matter what.
3: For sure.
0: For sure. Oh, yeah.
4: Junior, you did that on
1: purpose. I don't know if he did.
0: All right, we don't want to get too excited here, so we're going to keep going and move on to Brooke. Brooke, are you ready?
1: Oh, so ready.
4: Oh, look at her chilling out.
0: She's ready to derobe. Here
1: taking
0: we go.
1: Taking my coat off.
0: Your time starts now. What year of the 2000s did the first Fast and the Furious movie debut? 2001, 4, or 7?
1: 4.
0: Holland is an area located in which country?
1: Denmark.
0: You Ain't Never Had a Friend Like Me is a song from what Disney movie?
1: Aladdin.
0: What common cooking ingredient gets its name from the French translation sour wine?
1: Vinegar?
0: In 1803, what European leader sold the Louisiana Territory to the United States?
1: The French king?
4: You know?
1: Louis.
0: Louis. Oh, Louis.
1: Yeah.
0: Louis. Okay.
1: Louisiana Purchase, Louis.
0: Let's see if you're right on any of that. But first, we got to go to the scoreboard to see how you did with our own Jose.
6: I wish I was paying you so I could dock your salary.
0: Bolaños.
4: Junior, you got two correct today.
3: Oh, yeah.
4: Oh, there you go.
0: That's two pieces of clothing that Brooke has to take off, so
1: that's
0: get
1: right.
0: ready.
4: Brooke!
1: Am I gonna get naked?
4: You got the same amount right as well!
1: Oh, we tied! Junior. That's not bad, man.
4: Yeah!
1: I didn't do very well today.
3: So close.
1: Yeah.
0: Yep. Is that the sound of your pants coming off? Because it better be. Let's go over the answers for everybody. The Fast and the Furious movie, the first one, came out on this day in the year 2000.

0: 2001.
1: Oh my gosh.
2: That's forever.
0: 25 years ago. Wow. Holland is an area located in the Netherlands.
2: Closer, right there, Brooke.
0: The two provinces that are in the Netherlands there. You Ain't Never Had a Friend Like Me is a song from the movie Aladdin. The common cooking ingredient that gets its name from the French word for sour wine is vinegar. And in 1803, famous French leader Napoleon Bonaparte is the one who sold the Louisiana territory to the United States for $15 million.
2: But you were right. They did name Louisiana after King Louis.
0: Exactly. So Junior wasn't enough to win today, but just for playing, you do get some Brooke and Jeffrey swag.
2: Yeah.
3: Okay. Awesome.
1: All right. Yeah. Well, hey, it's pretty crazy this game with you, you know?
0: Mm-hmm.
2: Yeah, I know strip poker has never been more hot and heavy and crazy.
1: How are you going to calm down after this?
3: Nah, you got me with that vinegar.
1: Oh.
2: I don't know if he's referring to the trivia anymore.
0: No, yeah, I know.
1: He's just going to go drink some.
0: or rub it on him. Whatever
2: it
0: is.
2: That's what I was thinking.
0: Junior, you have a great day in your work uniform. Come back and play again soon. It's Brooke and Jeffrey in the morning.

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0: Gentlemen, we all know you should never go rummaging through a woman's purse.
1: Oh, good.
2: Yeah.
1: I'm glad you guys understand that.
0: But one lady is convinced that happened. Because something inside was missing, and it's way more important to her than money or driver's license or a coupon for cooking.

0: butter at Trader Joe's.
1: Oh.
0: This is serious. Plus, it's generally considered a good thing to ask a woman questions if you want to date her, right?
2: Yeah.
0: Unless sure. those questions were prepared by your own mother. One dude has a whole list of scathing questions his mom needs some answers to. We get to hear all of them in a brand new Loser Line coming up at 9:10.

0: What's up with you?
1: Wait a minute, is this the right number?
2: It's the loser line.
0: Come on, just call me back.
3: If you haven't heard the loser line before, it works like this. Let's say somebody approaches you when you're out at the club and uses this charming pickup line on you. Hey, is your name Chapstick? Because you're the bomb.
4: I like that one.
5: I hate that I liked it a little bit.
3: Brooke's always the one that likes it. Whatever you do, don't scoff and tell him to mind his own Burt's beeswax.
6: Hey.
3: Instead, put your finger right up to his lips and tell him he's about to get chapped in all the right places.
5: Oh. Is that a thing?
4: That doesn't sound fun.
5: No. Right place.
4: No.
3: And that's when you give him the number to the loser line. So hopefully he calls it and leaves an awkward voicemail that we can play on the air. Voicemails like this one.
7: Next message. Hey, Matt. This is Molly from the other day. I was wondering if you were free this Saturday around 1 p.m. because I'm organizing a pickup flag football team and it's co-ed. The thing is, we kind of need another guy on the team. And I don't know if you have any athletic experience at all. You know, not to like assume anything about you. It's just like from your physique and makeup, it just doesn't, you know, seem like you've been somebody to

0: to catch a lot of balls or anything. And that's okay. You know, I'm not judging you or anything. I mean, like, honestly, it doesn't even really matter. All you have to do is just stand in front of the quarterback and just get in the way of other people. I am reaching out to some other folks that if I can get another guy on the field, you'll probably just be on the bench. Just let me know. And I think you're a really good guy, Matt. Okay, thanks.
1: Next message.
2: Brutal.
3: That didn't hurt at all.
4: Yeah.
2: That's the type of guy that every woman wants. The benched co-ed football player.
3: Yeah. I mean, just from the looks of you, you don't look like you've ever run before.
2: No. But you could be a good distraction and get in the way of other actually athletic guys, hopefully.
3: You seem great at standing.
2: Yeah. Can you?
3: In the way.
2: Actually, I don't know.
3: Yeah.
2: I'm going to call somebody else just in case. Yikes.
1: Next message.
5: Hey, it's Charles. We met in line at the food truck on Saturday. Remember, we were arguing over if hot dog is technically a sandwich. Yeah. anyway, I had a really good time talking with you. And hopefully this doesn't sound too weird, but I actually put together a quick follow-up survey just about our interaction while it's still fresh in your mind. It's pretty basic stuff. Things like, you know, how would you rate Travis's jokes about the mustard dispenser? And at what point did you first realize there might be chemistry? Was it before or after he asked you if you wanted extra napkins? Simple stuff like that. So could you text me back your email and I can send it over? Thanks.
1: Next message.
3: Fun.
4: Wow.
3: I feel so bad for whoever was in this line. You wouldn't take the survey? You would? Well, if you want improved dating service, then that's how it works.
2: On a scale of 1 to 10, how hot does taking surveys make you?
3: Yeah. Zero, Jeff.
2: That wasn't even on the scale.
4: I like how Jeff actually waited for an answer to that.
3: Yeah.
2: I thought it was good feedback. But speaking of fun surveys, I've been asking our digital producer to put more surveys up on our YouTube page.
3: Really?
4: Dude, surveys are fun. But I like polls.
2: He won't do it. Right now, it's just a bunch of second dates and phone taps and awkward calls.
3: Stuff
2: nobody really likes, but they stick around because at the end, you can rate the videos out of 5 stars.
3: I always say more forms, the better.
2: Yes, that's the exciting part. Find all the hot survey action after the videos at Brooke and Jeffrey. Now, let's get back to the clips.
1: Next message.
6: Hey, it's me. Did you take my donut? I don't want to just come out and accuse you, but I don't know what else to think because you and me were talking at the bar last night and my purse was hanging right there on the little hook. But when I got into my Uber at the end of the night and I checked my purse, it wasn't there. So I was waiting all day to eat that thing. It's my little snack, my little treat for myself. And since I didn't have it, I ended up being a total bitch to the Uber driver. I was angry the rest of the night, cursed him out. So let me just make this very clear to you. Don't ever steal a woman's purse, don't it? You asshole.
1: Next message.
4: I mean, easily could be Brooke.
3: That is absolutely true.
2: I mean, the way she said it, it was like all women keep purse pastries and don't touch them. Is that true? Every woman keeps pastries?
3: Dude, she's genius. Yeah. She is the most well-planned out person I've ever met. She knew she was going to be drinking. She knew at the end of the night of drinking a donut would be delicious. Sure. Would a donut shop be open? No, Jeff.
2: Wow.
3: So you know what? She came with her own donut.
2: Oh. Nothing's more refreshing than a donut that's been sitting in your purse for the entire day.
4: It's a good idea. Now Brooke can switch from the nachos she has in her purse.
2: Yeah. Oh, yeah.
3: It's easy to keep the cheese warm, though.
4: Ew.
1: Next message.
7: Hey, Ashley. This is Derek. Listen, I just wanted to call to say hi, of course. And also, I was telling my mom about it, and she had all sorts of questions, and I thought maybe I could ask you. So I guess the first one was, do you like cats? Because my mom has 4 of them. They're mostly my mom's. I mean, they're her cats and stuff, and I'm kind of crashing with her right now, so I kind of take care of them. Only a few of them live in the house with us. One's in the garage, but you don't have to worry about that. You know, it's not really your problem, so don't worry. But we just wanted to know if you like them. What else did she want to know? Oh, she was curious about your last name too, because she's going to have a real problem if I take a woman's last name. She's old fashioned like that. I don't know. I'm more modern, but we can work this out. It's not a big deal. So, I don't know. I was hoping I could hear from you and maybe get some answers to my mom's questions. Okay. Bye. Oh, and my

0: mom says bye to.
1: I love that he says he's more modern, but still does everything his mother says.
2: Yeah.
3: So does that mean they talked about that when it's like, I know we just met, but if this does work out, we get married. Screw societal norms. I'm taking your last name. Hey, if my mom approves.
1: My dad was ready to take my mom's last name.
4: Oh, cool.
3: Yeah, what happened?
1: I don't know. I never asked. He's like, yeah, she wanted to take mine. So
5: his mom was more old school like this.
3: Yeah. Exactly. Darn your old school mom.
1: Yeah.
3: But remember, hit up our YouTube at Brooke and Jeffrey, where we post all of our content, our second dates, phone taps, and videos of us reacting to all the Loser Line clips. We got a phone tap coming up right after this.

0: It is time for your phone tap. And a little while ago, we did a second date update in a British accent.
1: Easily,
0: Brooke was the best one in the room by far. Brooke, well, show us your accent.
1: Why, thank you, Jeffrey. Oh, Jeffrey Chap.
0: Wow.
1: Yeah. Wow. I don't know. I didn't warm up.
0: Hard to beat that.
1: Yeah,
2: I feel it. Like

0: I'm in London.
1: I mean, I think if I go watch Bridgerton first, it would have been better.
2: Well, today I'm going to try to match Brooke's blokeyism and say that I'm from the BBC.
1: Okay. Oh.
2: Calling a woman about a show idea that she pitched to the network, and somehow it ended up on my desk.
1: Oh, well, that sounds delightful, Jeffrey.
2: It's all because of her friend who set her up, but you'll hear it in your phone tap right now.
3: Hello?
4: Hello, is this Alana?
3: Yes, this is she.
4: Hi, my name is Crispin Featherwick. I'm a network executive from the BBC.
3: Hello, how are you, Crispin?
4: I'm quite well, thanks for asking. And you?
3: I'm doing great. What can I do for you?
4: Well, the reason for my call, I saw a pitch for a brilliant show come across my desk today, and I was like, whoa, wait a tick. This is new. This is innovative. And word got around you were the creative genius who hatched this idea.
3: Wow, are you talking about Sometimes?
4: Yeah, it's a crime drama.
3: Yes, oh my gosh. Wow, thank you. Thank you so much.
4: Of course. Now, that being said, if we were to move forward, we would like to make just a few changes. Just make it a tad bit edgier.
3: Okay, I mean...
4: You like gritty? Some gritty shows?
3: Yeah, I like gritty. I was kind of hoping for this to be a little bit more wholesome than gritty, but...
4: Listen, love, Alana, sweetheart, I'm a network executive.
3: Right.
4: I work with a lot of projects, so I think I know what's best. Oh. And personally, I would like to make a change and think it's better suited as a musical crime sitcom.
3: a musical crime sitcom.
4: Right. Bit of humor, bit of music, some canned laughter.
3: That is definitely a lot different than what I had in mind.
4: Right, a lot better. Yeah.
3: Well, a definite tone shift.
4: Well, just hear me out, Alana. Just imagine detectives solving crimes, but through song and dance.
3: Yeah. Well, no,
4: it's quite entertaining.
3: Well, that may be entertaining, but it's not quite really even in the ballpark of what I've created. So
4: it's an improvement. And here's the kicker. I want all the suspects to be talking animals.
3: Okay.
4: Riveting, isn't it?
3: How would that even work?
4: Well, just picture in your mind a llama put into handcuffs.
3: Okay.
4: Put him in the back of a cop car.
3: So
4: he's a tall animal, so of course the officers have pushed his head down into the vehicle.
3: Okay. Look, I would really love for this script to be optioned and the opportunity to work with you and the BBC. I'm not sure that I am able to make the shift with this story, with this script.
4: What you're saying is you don't want the BBC to purchase this.
3: No.
4: Turn it into a major show.
3: Please don't misunderstand. It's just that the framework of the story doesn't quite lend itself there yet.
4: The framework will work itself out. The concept is what's most important here. Haven't you seen the Teenage Mutant Ninja Turtles?
3: Yeah, I've seen the Ninja Turtles.
4: You know, in that show, there's one bad guy. He's a rhino. His name's Bebop. It was quite popular. Now we're trying to make the adult version of that.
3: I'm open to ideas and workshopping and making changes, but what you are pitching is...
4: Is your problem because of the title? Because
3: no.
4: I have some other working options that I was considering. What do you think about Broadway in Order? A bit of a play on words there.
3: Excuse me?
4: That or Clue Tunes?
3: I'm sorry, I just...
4: Whiskers of Justice? I'm just coming up with these off the top of my head.
3: Yeah.
4: Spitballing, as you Yankees would say.
3: No. I don't...
4: So... What do you say? Should we finalize a deal?
3: Okay, I'm sorry.
4: That's perfect. We'll give it a go and we'll tell your friend Atom that we approve.
3: My friend Atom,
4: Atom?
3: Like,
4: he listens to a radio show called Brooke and Jeffrey in the morning and he set you up for a phone tap, love. It's all a joke.
3: Oh my God. Well, I mean, thank Christ. because I was trying so hard to be polite. And I honestly thought this whole thing was real.
2: It's very real, with low-life animals being arrested by singing human cops.
3: Oh, that's right. They're human coppers. I forgot about
2: Human policemen arresting criminal animals. Criminimals.
3: Oh, my God.

Yeah.

0: All right, the show is over just for the day. Not okay. Permanently, just for today.
1: You never know, Jeffrey. Every morning I come in, I'm like, is my card going to work this morning?
0: As far as I know, this isn't the last one. We should be back on again soon. But if not, you can always check out everything we've done online, brookeandjeffrey.com, and on Spotify, everywhere where you can get your podcasts. Anyway, thanks for listening. I'm Jeff Dubow. That's Brooke.
1: I think we've established that throughout the show.
2: Brooke and Jeffrey.
0: Okay. I wasn't sure if they were familiar with me.
1: Just end the show, Jeff.
0: Okay, the show's over. Let's play the sound effect.
2: That's a sound effect.
0: There it is. That sounds, it comes through the speakers of your car.
3: We're not gonna make it
0: and
3: stop.
0: Then it goes into your ears.
1: Yeah.
0: The end.
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6: Nobody is hurt following a house fire in Reedsburg yesterday. The Reedsburg Fire Department, Police Department, and EMS responded to the fire located in the 200 block of Myrtle Street just after 3

0: yesterday afternoon. The house occupants and a pet inside were able to get to safety. However, the outside of the home was left with serious damage and water damage inside. Investigators blamed the blaze on a metal container holding fire pit ashes, which were located outside. Emergency crews remained on the scene until 4 p.m. The American Red Cross will be assisting the residents. A 54-year-old Reedsburg man, David Davis, was sentenced to 8 years in prison for illegally possessing firearms and ammunition as a convicted felon. On June 5th, Reedsburg police executed a search warrant at Davis's residence and found loaded handguns and two AR-15s with loaded magazines nearby. Davis was convicted of being a party to a crime of homicide in Milwaukee in 1991 and sentenced to life in prison, but was paroled in 2020. As a convicted felon, Davis is prohibited from legally possessing firearms and ammunition. The charge against Davis was the result of an investigation conducted by the Reedsburg Police Department and the ATF Madison Crime Gun Task Force. The Columbia County Sheriff's Office is searching for a man who they said left the Huber Center for work last Tuesday and did not return. Duron Lamont Cribbs left the center for a work shift in Portage at 1:40 that afternoon. Cribbs was serving a sentence which was set to end in September. The Sheriff's Office said Cribbs' last reported address was in Madison, and he also has ties to Partyville. A 50-year-old Poinette man was arrested just after 7 p.m. on Thursday after crashing a UTV. The accident happened on Wells Road near County Highway J in Lodi Township. It was reported that a UTV had crashed into a ditch and overturned, pinning the driver under the vehicle. Witnesses provided aid to the driver and a passenger before the first responders arrived, and both were taken to the hospital for further treatment. The driver of the UTV is facing an OWI causing injury charge. A semi driver died in a crash on eastbound Interstate 90 early Friday morning. The Wisconsin State Patrol said the one vehicle crash happened at milepost 74 between Mauston and Linden Station. Authorities responded to the scene at 4:49 a.m. The man driving the semi was pronounced dead. The crash remains under investigation. Now you're up to date. Kevin Kellogg, Magnum Media News.
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0: Today, mostly sunny, high 77. Winds northeast, 5 miles per hour. Tonight, partly cloudy, 52. Tuesday, mostly sunny, 77. Tuesday night, a chance of showers and thunderstorms, 59. Wednesday, showers and a possible thunderstorm, 78. Wednesday night, partly cloudy, a slight chance of showers and thunderstorms, 55.

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3: This afternoon, mostly sunny, 77. Winds north, 5 miles per hour. Tonight, partly cloudy, 52. Tuesday, mostly sunny, 77. Tuesday night, a chance of showers and thunderstorms, 59. Wednesday, showers and a possible thunderstorm, 78. Wednesday night, partly cloudy, a slight chance for showers and thunderstorms, 55.

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1: Here are some of the stories we are working on at this hour. The Columbia County Sheriff's Office is searching for a man who they said left the Huber Center for work last Tuesday and has not returned. Darren Lamont Cribbs left the center for a work shift in Portage that afternoon. Cribbs was serving a sentence which was set to end in September. A Reedsburg man, 54-year-old David Davis, was sentenced to 8 years in prison for illegally possessing firearms and ammunition as a convicted felon. A search warrant at Davis's residence found loaded handguns and two AR-15s with loaded magazines nearby. As a convicted felon, Davis is prohibited from legally possessing firearms and ammunition. A semi-driver died in a crash on eastbound Interstate 90 early Friday morning. The Wisconsin State Patrol said the one-vehicle crash happened at milepost 74 between Mauston and Linden Station. The man driving the semi was pronounced dead. The crash remains under investigation. This afternoon, mostly sunny, 77. Tonight, partly cloudy, 52. Tuesday, mostly sunny, 77.
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3: This afternoon, mostly sunny, 77. Winds north, 5 miles per hour. Tonight, partly cloudy, 52. Tuesday, mostly sunny, 77. Tuesday night, a chance of showers and thunderstorms, 59. Wednesday, showers and a possible thunderstorm, 78. Wednesday night, partly cloudy, a slight chance for showers and thunderstorms, 55.

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1: The Columbia County Sheriff's Office is searching for a man who they said left the Huber Center for work last Tuesday and did not return. Duron Lamont Cribbs left the center for a work shift in Portage at 1:40 that afternoon. Cribbs was serving a sentence which was to end in September. The sheriff's office said Cribbs' last reported address was in Madison, and he also has ties to Partyville. A semi-driver died in a crash on eastbound Interstate 90 early Friday morning. The Wisconsin State Patrol said the one-vehicle crash happened at milepost 74 between Mauston and Linden Station. Authorities responded to the scene at 4:49 a.m. The man driving the semi was pronounced dead. The crash remains under investigation. A Reedsburg man, 54-year-old David Davis, was sentenced to 8 years in prison for illegally possessing firearms and ammunition as a convicted felon. On June 5th, Reedsburg police executed a search warrant at Davis's residence and found loaded handguns and two AR-15s with loaded magazines nearby. Davis was convicted of being a party to a crime of homicide in Milwaukee in 1991 and was sentenced to life in prison but paroled in 2020. As a convicted felon, Davis is prohibited from legally possessing firearms and ammunition. The charge against Davis was the result of an investigation conducted by the Reedsburg Police Department and the ATF Madison Crime Gun Task Force. Beautiful weather helped bring 25,000 spectators to the June 13th Big Top Parade in Baraboo, generating an estimated $2.28 million to the Baraboo economy. Sauk County, the Wisconsin Department of Tourism, and the Baraboo Area Chamber of Commerce estimated an additional $144,000 in sales tax and hotel room tax was generated over that weekend. Events like this are vital to the Wisconsin tourism economy, which generated a new state record of nearly $27 billion last year. Sauk County brought in more than $2 billion in visitor spending last year, ranking third among Wisconsin counties, trailing only Milwaukee and Dane. Now, you're up to date. Kevin Kellogg, Magnum Media News. This afternoon, mostly sunny, 77. Winds north, 5 miles per hour. Tonight, partly cloudy, 52. Tuesday, mostly

sunny, 77. Tuesday night, a chance of showers and thunderstorms, 59. Wednesday, showers and a possible thunderstorm, 78. Wednesday night, partly cloudy, a slight chance for showers and thunderstorms, 55.

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4: Nobody is hurt following a house fire in Reedsburg yesterday. The Reedsburg Fire Department, Police Department, and EMS responded to the fire located in the 200 block of Myrtle Street just after 3 p.m. The house occupants and a pet inside were able to get to safety. However, the outside of the home was left with serious damage and water damage inside. Investigators blame the blaze on a metal container holding fire pit ashes, which was located outside. Emergency crews remained on the scene until 4 p.m. The American Red Cross will be assisting the residents. A 50-year-old Poinette man was arrested just after 7 p.m. on Thursday after crashing a UTV. The accident happened on Wells Road near County Highway J in the Lodi Township. It was reported that a UTV had crashed into a ditch and overturned, pinning the driver underneath the vehicle. Witnesses provided aid to the driver and a passenger before the first responders arrived, and both were taken to the hospital for further treatment. The driver of the UTV is facing an OWI causing injury charge. The Columbia County Sheriff's Office is searching for a man who they said left the Huber Center for work last Tuesday and did not return. Duran Lamont Cribbs left the center for a work shift in Portage at 1:40 that afternoon. Cribbs was serving a sentence which was to end in September. The Sheriff's Office said Cribbs' last reported address was in Madison and also may have ties to Partyville. Beautiful weather helped bring 25,000 spectators to the June 13th Big Top Parade in Baraboo, generating an estimated $2.28 million to the Baraboo economy. Sauk County, the Wisconsin Department of Tourism, and the Baraboo Area Chamber of Commerce estimated an additional $144,000 in sales tax and hotel room tax over that weekend. Events like this are vital to Wisconsin's tourism economy, which generated a new state record of nearly $27 billion last year. Sauk County brought in more than $2 billion in visitor spending last year, ranking third among Wisconsin counties, trailing only Milwaukee and Dane. Now, you're up to date. Kevin Kellogg, Magnum Media News.
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4: This afternoon, mostly sunny, 77. Winds north, 5 miles per hour. Tonight, partly cloudy, 52. Tuesday, mostly sunny, 77. Tuesday night, a chance of showers and thunderstorms, 59. Wednesday, showers and a possible thunderstorm, 78. Wednesday night, partly cloudy, a slight chance for showers and thunderstorms, 55.

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0: 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Mix 106. Well, it's your girl, Trey Trey. Happy Monday. I hope you all had a fantastic Father's Day weekend. I hope you had the opportunity to really celebrate those special dads in your life. My family celebrated early. So Friday was Juneteenth, which was a federal holiday. And then Saturday, we celebrated. So I met my family in Waukesha. And we had dinner. And then Sunday, gosh, it was pretty laid back on Sunday, which is what I needed. So I'm still unpacking. I moved this weekend. I think it'll be about a month ago. So I don't know, like, what is the rule when you move? Like, how quickly you should unpack? I have some people, it depends on who you ask. Some people say, you're not unpacked already. And other people say, well, I still have boxes from 2 years ago. So who knows? All right, coming up in the show, I'm going to let you know all things happening around town and celebrity gossip. Coming up, we're going to talk Tyra Banks. She's returning to Project Runway as a recurring judge. I was kind of surprised to hear about that. So stay tuned. It's coming up. Mix 106.
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2: 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The Endeavor Moundville Fire Department will host a craft fair and brat fry this Saturday from 9 until 2 at the fire station on South Limits Road in Endeavor.
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2: This afternoon, mostly sunny, 77. Winds north, 5 miles per hour. Tonight, partly cloudy, 52. Tuesday, mostly sunny, 77. Tuesday night, a chance of showers and thunderstorms, 59. Wednesday, showers and a possible thunderstorm, 78. Wednesday night, partly cloudy, a slight chance for showers and thunderstorms, 55.

0: today's best mix? Mix 106. Well, let's take a look at the forecast. It looks like tonight partly cloudy with a low around 52. And then tomorrow on Tuesday, it's mostly sunny with a high near of 78. Beautiful, beautiful weather. All right, coming up, stay tuned. I am going to talk to you about Tyra Banks. She's returning to Project Runway. So I am shocked by that because, you know, there's all this stuff going on with her and Netflix. She's suing Netflix. So that'll be interesting to see how that all pans out too. So stay tuned. It's coming up on Mix 106.
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Well, Tyra Banks, I was really shocked when I saw this headline. Tyra Banks is returning to reality TV, but this time she'll be judging the designers and not the models. Amid her legal battle over Reality Check inside America's Next Top Model, Tyra has been announced as a recurring judge on Project Runway, which again, I'm shocked about just because of all the legal stuff going on. 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

0: 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Well, you can join the Endeavor Fire Department for a craft fair and a brat fry fundraiser on June 27th from 9 a.m. until 2 p.m. There will be over 40 local vendors to shop from, a delicious brat fry, and a 50-50 raffle. The fire trucks will be out, fun for the whole family, and the fire department is located at 631 South Limits Road in Endeavor. Still to come, we've got Olivia Dean Chapel Roan and Somber. And coming up, I've got some celebrity gossip about Melania Giudice. I don't know if you heard about the assault charges, but I think that there's a rumor on who the assault victim was. So stay tuned, it's coming up. Mix 106.
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4: This afternoon, mostly sunny, 77. Winds north, 5 miles per hour. Tonight, partly cloudy, 52. Tuesday, mostly sunny, 77. Tuesday night, a chance of showers and thunderstorms, 59. Wednesday, showers and a possible thunderstorm, 78. Wednesday night, partly cloudy, a slight chance for showers and thunderstorms, 55.

today's best mix. Mix 106. Well, I don't know if you heard about this, but it broke that Melania Giudice, you know, from Real Housewives of New Jersey. And if you watch the old New Jersey, Melania was the one with the temper. She was like a little terror. She was so cute. Well, I guess there was an assault that happened a while ago, but now it's just been leaked and there's rumors as to who the assault victim was. So the Real Housewives of New Jersey cast thinks Louis, which is Teresa's husband, was Melania Giudice's assault victim after her arrest. As the family secrecy raises questions and Teresa focuses on her marriage to Louis by sharing a tribute to him. So, you know, things have always been sketchy with this Louis, but she stays married to him. So I don't know. She is just going to try to prove us all wrong about him.

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Mix 106. Well, I think a lot of us in relationships, right, we kind of look back at the past and say, what was I thinking? What did I do? How do I do better? How can I learn from this? I mean, some of us really take time to reflect. And it looks like J-Lo is one of those people, because when her fourth marriage ended, she realized it was time for a change. So speaking with Jason Bateman, Sean Hayes, and Will Arnett on Smartless, she was reflecting on her split with Ben Affleck in 2024, saying, after my last divorce, I canceled my tour and I sat there and I was like, you really need to figure this out. What is going on with you? Forget about everybody else. So she just says the past 2 years have been a journey of healing and reflection. So, yeah, I mean, you know, therapy helps, prayer helps. I don't know. We all make mistakes, right? We're all human. It's about enjoying the journey and not so much the destination, right?

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0: to be gorgeous. Today's best mix, Mix 106. Well, there's music in the park actually happening tonight. It's every Monday night at Riverside Park in Mauston, and it's at 6. This week is the Whiskey Farm. 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
1: Tonight, partly cloudy, 52. Winds north at 5 miles per hour. Tuesday, mostly sunny, 77. Tuesday night, a chance for showers and thunderstorms, 59. Wednesday, showers and a possible thunderstorm, 78. Wednesday night, partly cloudy with a slight chance of showers and thunderstorms, 55.

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Mix 106. Well, Olivia Rodrigo seems pretty consistent for a girl with three albums. Her latest release, You Seem Pretty Sad for a Girl So In Love, has debuted at number one on the Billboard's 200, just as her previous albums, Sour and Guts, did, and it sold 485,000 units in its first week, which is just incredible. And this is not only Olivia's biggest sales week of her career, but also the biggest sales week of any album so far this year by a solo artist. And Olivia's The Unraveled Tour will launch

0: 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Well, June Tunes is happening every Tuesday night at 6:30 at Meyer Oak Grove Park in Sauk City. 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

0: Today's Best Mix, Mix 106. The Boston Farmers Market on Juneau County Courthouse Lawn is downtown each Saturday morning from 7 to sold out and Tuesday afternoons from 2 to 6. All right, stay tuned. Coming up, I've got more celebrity gossip. We are talking Taylor Swift's wedding countdown. It's officially underway, so I have a little tea about what's going on. So you definitely want to hear that. And then also coming up, we got Lady Gaga, Olivia Dean, and 21 Pilots. So stay tuned. It's all coming up on Mix 106.
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2: Tonight, partly cloudy, 52. Winds north at 5 miles per hour. Tuesday, mostly sunny, 70.

7. Tuesday night, a chance for showers and thunderstorms, 59. Wednesday, showers and a possible thunderstorm, 78. Wednesday night, partly cloudy with a slight chance of showers and thunderstorms, 55.

today's best mix. Mix 106. Well, I got a little tea about Taylor Swift's wedding. You know, the countdown is officially underway. And the pop superstar was reportedly spotted at the Rhode Island estate as she prepares for her upcoming wedding to Travis Kelce. I still need to take bets because I still don't believe this is going to happen. And I think if it does happen, it's not going to last long. I am so sorry. I am not trying to be a Debbie Downer. I want them to be happy, but I just don't feel this is real. Sources say Swift has been celebrating the occasion with close friends at the Oceanside Mansion, adding to the excitement surrounding what could be one of the most anticipated celebrity weddings of the year.

0: 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Still to come, we got Pitbull, Chapel Roan, and The Weeknd all coming up on Mix 106.
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2: 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Hometown League Baseball from the weekend on Saturday night. It was Reedsburg doubting Cazenovia 10-2. For the Pirates, Mark Hoffmer 4-for-5 with 3 RBIs. Wyatt Molitor had 3 hits with 2 runs batted in. And Winnie Alonso went 2-for-2 with a home run and 4 runs scored. Jack Fenwick went 7 innings to get the victory, striking out 11. Colton Greenwood had 2 hits for the Caz Reds. Sunday saw Wisconsin Dells edge Mazomady 1-0 as Peyton Steiner picked up the win in relief of Carter Severson. The two struck out 12 Mazo hitters. Severson had 2 hits. Hudson Turner drove in the game-winning RBI. Elsewhere, Columbus 6-5 over Cottage Grove, Monona 13-5 over Ryle, Sun Prairie 12, Montello 1, and Middleton Edge Lodi 1-0. At the Quinn Miller Memorial Senior American Legion Baseball Tournament in Baraboo over the weekend, the Hose Bandits go 1-3, defeating Viroqua 4-2, losing to Manitowoc 14-3, losing to Fond du Lac 8-4, and losing to Beloit 11-1. Manitowoc won the tourney, going 4-0. High school baseball today, Reedsburg will be at Cuba City. The girls' state soccer championships over the weekend. Division 1, Milwaukee Divine Savior Holy Angels 3, Muskego 1. D2, Brookfield Central 5, Wauwatosa East 0. D3 champion McFarland 2-0 over Keel. And in Division 4, the Prairie School 5, Appleton Xavier 0. The Brewers used an 8-run second inning in downing Atlanta yesterday 9-4. William Contreras with a home run going 4-for-5. Robert Gasser gets the win for the Brewers. The road trip continues tonight. Milwaukee at Cincinnati. Broadcast time.

Mix 106. Well, it's your girl Cherry Cherry signing off on your Monday. Again, I really hope that everybody had a fantastic Father's Day weekend. I hope you were able to celebrate your special fathers in your family and in your life. I know we were able to do that, so it's great. I also got to catch up on McBee Dynasty. And I don't know, like I said, if you're not watching this reality show, I highly recommend it. It's the McBee Dynasty Real American Cowboys. They're on their third season. And when the show first came out, I was like, I'm not watching this. And then one day, I think it was a holiday weekend, I was looking for something to binge watch, and now I'm addicted. So, yeah, if you're not watching, I highly recommend that you do. It's got cowboys. They're trying to save the farm. It's just crazy. So get into it. Let me know what you think. All right, I'll be back tomorrow talking all things happening around town and, of course, your celebrity gossip. So I'll talk to y'all then on Mix 106. Me not working hard. Yeah, right. Picture that with a Kodak. Or better yet.

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Then a meal that not only elevates, it recalibrates

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3: Tonight, partly cloudy, 52. Winds north at 5 miles per hour. Tuesday, mostly sunny, 77. Tuesday night, a chance for showers and thunderstorms, 59. Wednesday, showers and a possible thunderstorm, 78. Wednesday night, partly cloudy with a slight chance of showers and thunderstorms, 55.

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